0: It's the Bootleg Cap Show, man. We got that No Cap News report coming up, man. That's where James finds the craziest stories in the world. We talk about it. What you got, bro?
1: A man is on his third DUI, and he goes to extreme lengths to escape the accountability from it.
0: We're breaking it down up next. Keep it locked.

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Let me FaceTime my op. I'm up the street. Pickable. Yes, AGs. I'm putting something to sleep. 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He on the ground. I praise God and start stumping feet. 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

0: Dog business, I would not hold your hand.
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1: And you know why.
0: Giving it to you straight, no filter.
2: 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Let's go.
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4: Time for the No Cap News right now. What's going on, James?
5: Pretty crazy story. So a man was on his third DUI, and he tried to escape accountability by faking his own death and funeral. His family helped him. They said he overdosed over a bunch of medication because he had gambling problems. Ooh. He was actually at the funeral. He laid in the casket and everything. Only way they caught him was he bought the casket before he said he died.
4: So let me get this straight. This guy was trying to avoid his DUI charge.
5: Yes.
4: And so he killed himself. Well, he faked his own death and even laid in the casket.
5: Laid in the casket. He practiced holding his breath.
4: What a psychopath.
5: Oh, yeah. But he didn't want to go to jail. That's simple
4: as that. The fact he almost got away with this is crazy.
5: Why would you buy the casket a couple days before you was going to announce your death? That was the crazy
4: thing. Maybe he was on sale at that time.
5: Oh, that makes sense.
4: Anyway, stay by your radio. Coming up, let's talk about it. Yesterday, I caught my friend's girl or ex-girl going through his phone. And I'm going to tell you how I caught her up next.
5: Oh, Lord.
6: When it's early in the morning, still dark outside,

0: History Month.
1: Yes.
0: And Meredith, in true Meredith fashion, just asked me, she's like, I'm thinking about Snoop Dogg.
1: What's wrong with that?
0: Everything. Everything is wrong with that.
1: There's a lot of history.
2: It's Black History Month.
1: He's not black?
2: Why not do it?
0: He is black.
1: Okay.
0: He is black. Why not
1: first do qualification met.
2: Why don't you do it?
0: Is he history?
1: Yeah, he's getting up there.
0: You up to two?
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1: Working on a weekend like usual. 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
1: What it do, boo?
0: I have a friend named Jack.
1: Okay, Jack. I like it.
0: So Jack freshly just broke up with his live-in girlfriend.
1: Right, right.
0: So his live-in girlfriend was at the house packing up her stuff to leave. So out of nowhere, I see my phone starts having a bunch of my text messages from our homie Jack. So I noticed that a lot of my text messages from about a week ago, where I'm texting my friend Jack about him breaking up with this girl,
1: okay,
0: start getting liked. And my friend Jack wouldn't swipe back into a conversation like 200 messages and start liking messages.
1: 100%.
0: So I look at my phone and I'm like, oh, that's odd. So I call Jack and I say, Jack, I think somebody's on your phone or has access to your text messages, because a lot of our old messages
1: are. Oh, you're a good friend for doing that.
0: Well, it turns out that the girl he broke up with was going through his Apple Watch.
1: Oh, yeah. The technology gets you like that.
0: Now, the thing is she didn't find anything, because I think she was trying to see if, like, he was breaking up with her because of another girl.
1: Oh, okay, like cheating and stuff. Yeah, I feel that.
0: Jack is a very loyal guy.
1: Sure is. One of the best men I know in my life.
0: So I want to know, just because I feel like this happens a lot, right? Because you always will hear people say, like, if you're going to go through someone's phone, you're going to find something to be mad about.
1: 100%.
0: Is that fair?
1: 100%.
0: Like, no matter how far you go into someone's phone, even if someone's not cheating on you, you will find something to get mad about in your partner's phone.
1: Yeah, don't go looking if you don't want to lose weight.
0: We want to hear from you. 877-817-2888. What is the craziest thing someone's either found in your phone?
1: Okay.
0: Or that you found going through someone's phone. We have got your calls coming up next. Craziest thing you found in someone's phone, or vice versa. It's the Bootleg Kev Show.

0: the Bootleg Kev Show, holding it down. All right, we just talked about it. Our buddy caught his girl he just broke up with going through his Apple iWatch, trying to go through his messages to catch him up.
1: Oh, damn.
0: But I want to know, 877-817-2888. Let's go to the phone lines. What's the craziest thing you found going through someone's phone, or the craziest thing someone's found going through your phone? The phone lines are wide open. What's going on?
2: Hey, guys. Actually, I have something a little too close to this, I think. I was kind of suspicious of my boyfriend. I'm still kind of in shock. I went and I thought he might be texting some girl or somebody.
1: Right, right.
2: And actually, thankfully, I didn't see anything in his messages or his DMs. However, I did stumble upon his private browser he left up, and it was just pages and pages of gay porn.
0: Oh! Was there any straight porn in there, or was it all gay?
2: No, it was interracial. It was like
0: BBC.
2: Yes.
1: She was going through tabs hoping to find some straight porn.
2: Right, not even one. Not even like, and if there was a girl, it was at least two or three guys.
0: I'm assuming you confront him about this. How does that go? He must have been embarrassed.
2: We talked about it. We've been to therapy. We're working it out.
0: Listen, I'm going to tell you what you're going to need. If you want to work this relationship out, you're going to need to go buy you one of them straps they got over at the
1: Lord.
0: Store.
1: What you talking about? What the hell? Where did we
0: just
1: go?
0: Just keep it in the drawer.
2: We talked about this in therapy.
1: Oh, so the therapy's for you then?
0: Yes. All right. Well.
2: Yeah, I mean, he's clearly fine. I'm the one who's better deal with this trauma that I caught on
0: this
2: phone.
0: Yeah, nah, for sure. Well, listen, get through it and get the strap, Peg Bundy. Appreciate you calling. We're still going to be taking your calls about this. Craziest thing you found going through someone's phone or vice versa. Coming up, if you got YouTube Premium or Peacock, we got some great news for you.
1: Oh, Lord.
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1: What a deal,
0: bro. 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
1: Oh, damn. That's dope. So yeah. The NFL and all that, right?
0: I mean, they say that they're going to have exclusive NFL games on YouTube Premium coming with Peacock. All of it. I ain't mad at it. I got YouTube Premium, so I'll take it. Anyway, look, Stay By Your Radio coming up next. 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
0: This David Celeste Rivas trial is one of the more disturbing things that I've seen the details of in a very long time. Very sick, disturbing.
1: I can't even say what should happen to him.
0: This guy is a horrible individual.
1: Sure,
0: man.
1: Is.
0: We got the latest updates from the preliminary hearings, and man, we'll do our best to get through them up next. Keep it locked. It's the Bootleg Kev Show.

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1: What a dobo.
0: This is crazy. Apparently, singer David is positioning himself to try to claim self-defense.
1: Oh, Lord.
0: Allegedly, in the Celeste Rivas killing. Now, this is what a lot of people are speculating after leaked text messages came out in court that show Celeste Rivas, who I have to remind everybody, was a 13-year-old child.
1: Which is crazy.
0: And this guy was a grown-ass man.
1: Sure was.
0: Was jealous over somebody who David was hanging out with and even threatened to kill him and threatened to expose him to her father.
1: Okay.
0: Now, all of these text messages came through in an insane exchange, either the day of or the day before she ended up losing her life.
1: Right, right.
0: But they're saying that the defense are possibly trying to expose these messages with the hopes of angling that David was defending himself because she threatened to kill him.
1: Now, shut up.
0: I'd like to point out that this was a very small child.
1: Yes.
0: Who this guy manipulated, molested, and allegedly murdered.
1: Okay, you gotta say allegedly, apparently.
0: Forced to have abortions, all that. But they're saying that because she had texted him threats over this girl he was hanging out with, that maybe his defense is gonna try to use that angle if they have to kind of admit that, yes, he did kill her, but it was self-defense.
1: Look, I get you gotta come up with something, but it sounds stupid.
0: Yeah, I mean, and then on the other side, if she threatened to expose him, that would be another reason why you could say, well, that's probably why he killed him.
1: Hey, look here, if you wasn't doing nothing wrong, there would be nothing to expose.
0: All I know is this dude, David, is a sick individual.
1: Sure
0: I hope
1: is.
0: He ends up in prison for the rest of his life, and I hope they don't put him in protective custody.
1: Hey, I give it 2 months if they don't.
0: They gotta put him in Gen Pop.
1: Hey, I'll say 2.5 weeks, this whole case will be over.
0: Anyway, stay by your radio. Coming up next, man, we're jumping into People's Mix. It's the Bootleg Kev Show.
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0: We're taking care of business with you right now. Get at us. All right, look, let's kick things off with some new music right now. AZ Chike, man, this one's called Packed Up. It's new music out of LA. It's on the Bootleg Kev Show.
1: Yeah. Okay, packed up, picked up, pimping on up.

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0: Hey, man, we rolling in the People's Mix, 877-817-2888. Bad news for Chris Brown. We already talked about how he was found guilty in the UK for an assault that happened.
1: Right, right.
0: Well, his dog got him in trouble. We're going to break that down in a little bit. Of course, in the middle of a legendary tour. More info on the Chris Breezy situation in a few. First, though, let's get into some new music right now. Tyler, the Creator, shout out to him, and shout out to Hawthorne. This one is That Guy. It's on the Bootleg Cap Show.

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1: So Chris Brown got into a situation where his dog bit somebody. The person sued and won. And now Chris Brown's tour money might be at risk. They might be coming after some of his funds from the R&B tour with Usher.
0: Yeah, he going through it right now.
1: Yeah, he's had a rough week, man. But shout out to Breezy. Look, Stay By Your Radio coming up next. We got the No Cap News on the way. Let it clap, let it clap.

0: the Bootleg Cap Show, holding it down. That No Cap News Report on deck, man. This is where James finds the craziest stories in the world. We talk about them. What you got, James?
1: Hey, we love nurses on the Bootleg Cap Show, but when they scamming some of their patients, we hate them. I got to talk about one specific nurse.
0: More on that up next. Keep it locked.

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5: Time for the No Cap News right now. What up, James?
6: Hey, this is pretty crazy. So a nurse has been arrested because she is being accused of using deceased patients' debit cards to buy snacks on her break time. They caught her on camera at a vending machine with somebody that already passed away's debit card.
5: That is crazy.
6: Yeah, you can't do that.
5: You cannot.
6: For some Funyuns.
5: For some Funyuns? You get caught up over some Funyuns?
6: Yeah, what we doing here?
5: That's crazy. First of all, man, I feel like this happens a lot.
6: You would think.
5: You would think, too. Like, I feel like if somebody who's in your family passes away, I've seen it pretty close to my family.
6: Oh, what happened? Tell the story.
5: Somebody I know in our family passed away.
6: Okay.
5: And their daughter may or may not have ran it up on the credit card in the next week.
6: Hey, so you said the daughter?
5: The daughter.
6: Oh, I get that. That's different than the nurse doing it.
5: Nah, it's illegal, though, is what it is. It's all fraud.
6: Hey, I don't know what happened.
5: Anyway, stay by your radio. Coming up next, we got the Daily Hate on deck, y'all.
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1: What it do, bro?
0: Happy Tuesday, the Daily Hate coming up. Y'all, listen, man, that's the time of the show where you call us, tell us what's got you pissed off. 877-817-2888. We call it the Daily Hate. Anything you want to hate on?
1: I'm hating on people that use too many emojis during text, especially grown men.
0: Yeah, I'm a big emoji sender.
1: So. Well, I know. I'm talking about you.
0: Thank you, James. Anyway, if you got something you want to hate on, leave us a voicemail, though. Number one more time, 877-817-2888. Your call's coming up next.

0: All right, time for the Daily Hate. What are you hating on, ma'am?
1: Okay, I hate it when, like, there's an event, like a wedding or something where there's catering, and they don't give food to the help. Like, they don't give food to, like, the waiters or, like, the photographer, like, the other people working there.
0: Ah, look, yeah, if you had a wedding, you better feed the vendors, man.
2: You got to.
0: All right, 877-817-2888. That is the number. Get at us. Coming up next, let's talk about it. One of my favorite things from the late 2000s, early 2010s is making its return.
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11: Trained to push past the pain. Not athletes, just people. Men, women, and children who are trafficked every day in communities across the United States. Sometimes by someone they trusted, sometimes by their own family.

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1: What it do, bro?
0: Apparently, there is a plan to relaunch MySpace by its new owners. Now, my question to you, James.
1: What's up?
0: I read a little bit of this article. They think people are a little overly stimulated by social media, and they want to go back to the MySpace kind of, you know, chill format. Oh, yeah,
1: I miss it. I miss just a simple, unpredatory algorithm.
0: Are you signing up?
1: I'll sign up.
0: Am I in your top eight?
1: Nah, probably not.
0: Awesome. Anyway, look, we're getting up out of here. Back at it tomorrow, same time, same place, y'all. It's the Blue Guy Cap Show.

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It is AI for the summer. That's right, AI for the summer. Busch Gardens is going AI for the summer. 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But it's so nice that this week, your chances move to twice. 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
3: Hey.

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0: little dark outside and you haven't had coffee yet, that's when we let the crazies in the studio. 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
1: So Olivia is 5 years old. 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
1: Well, why not
2: do it? First qualification met.
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1: 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Is he history?
2: Yeah, he's getting up there.
1: You up to two?
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11: 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Wild 94.1. 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Your home for hits, classics, and new music that slaps.

you know my little off they rocker. 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

0: on, you wouldn't understand the type of skits I'm on, you wouldn't understand. 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

0: Weird Freak Show. My wife is adding our third and final baby to the bunch, and I'm trying to be the best dad possible, but it's not working out very well. 10 years ago, my wife gained 70 pounds with her eating for two with our oldest child. It was our first, so who was I to tell her no? I didn't know anything. Our daughter is six now, and my wife still ate like she did before and gained a little bit over 50 pounds. The doctor warned us now that she is over 40, we need to be wiser about food urges. No more eating for two, so I've been saying no more often. And she's responded with anger, with tears, and even gotten up to drive to the store in the middle of the night herself. I just want a healthy baby and my wife to be the same. So I put a sounder on the fridge and freezer doors that we got when we baby-proofed the kitchen years ago and the bathroom cabinets. It's kind of a toddler alarm. It makes a noise when the cabinets are open. And now when the fridge or the freezer are open, it shrieks with an alarm. No hasn't been working, and I hate being the bad guy, but the kitchen is closed, ma'am. Go back to bed. That's been in my head, not saying it to her because she would probably kill me.
1: Okay, so there's a lot to unpack here. First of all, you sound like a douche, but, you know, I understand you want your family to be healthy and all that stuff, but you're not my parent. You are my partner, so don't treat me like a child. We have enough children that live in the house. You know, and we can be grownups and maybe go to the gym together. There's other options besides putting an alarm on you know, that you sound stupid.
2: I think pissing me off.
0: I can see.
1: God, you can't, so I don't ridiculous. Think,
2: right. She's currently pregnant.
0: She's pregnant. She's
2: That's
0: having
2: their, to their, do while she's currently pregnant.
0: Well, I mean, okay, so I don't know a lot about it, but I only have two children, and my thing was when they said I have a craving, I was getting the keys.
1: Yeah.
2: Yay.
0: Because, but I'm also not like, you know.
1: What?
0: Pushing away snacks. You know what I'm saying? Like, I mean, I got up. It was like, I need donuts. I went to the donut spot. I found the places that had ice cream after hours, like that had good Häagen-Dazs or whatever. Yeah. So that, I didn't fight back. But then again, she didn't gain a lot of weight.
1: Mm-hmm.
0: I don't know what the perfect, like, size you're supposed to be when you're pregnant, but if the doctor is saying you're not supposed to be eating like you're eating,
1: it depends on her size. I mean, he did describe it. Some women that have gained a little bit of weight over several pregnancies, their third one or their final pregnancy, they actually end up losing some weight, you know. And by the way, if you're pregnant, you know, you generally, you are hungrier, all that stuff. So maybe cook healthier stuff, go shopping together, have a partnership here.
2: I don't think the battle is supposed to happen right now. I think while she's pregnant, I think it's hard to put dietary restrictions on somebody that is, and I hate to say it, she is eating for two. But
0: you're not eating for two.
2: But the thing is like,
0: the doctor said it. No more eating for two.
2: I get it. I got that. But it's hard to break habits. I think they said it takes about 21 days for you to break a habit. If you've been eating like this, I mean, your first kid was, what, 6 years ago? You've been doing this for 6 years.
0: They have a 10-year-old and they have a 6-year-old already.
2: All right, so 10 years. You're talking about 10 years of eating habits that you started when you were pregnant then with the baby. Like, it's going to be hard for her to break this habit right now, right then.
1: It's difficult.
2: So I would say, like, the battle needs to happen after she has the baby.
0: If you're pregnant and you gained, it said 10 years ago, my wife gained 70 pounds. Is 70 pounds alarming?
1: No, not with a pregnancy. I think the first one I gained like 55 and the second one was like 60 pounds, 65.
2: I don't know, because
1: it's not. The thing is getting the weight off afterwards. Yes. And sometimes it takes years. You know, she still has added weight if it's 70 pounds and it never came off. And then the second pregnancy. So, yeah. So maybe there's a weight issue here. I don't know about putting an alarm on the refrigerator. So it, you know, growls at her when she opens it up.
0: Okay. This is a perfect example. 407 says gestational diabetes is real, but I understand the health aspect. Try going about it a different way. Her mental might be altered from her habits.
1: It's hard seeing your body fluctuate and gaining and losing weight. I think that she should be eating healthier for sure.
0: But exactly. But you're saying like, hey, make sure you go shopping together and cook healthier. In the middle of the night, this woman ain't asking for salmon and vegetables. Mm-hmm. She wants something fatty and sweet. But you know what I mean? Don't nobody go out in the middle of the night to find good salad.
1: Well, I understand that, but there's times for all that stuff. You do need to eat a gallon of ice cream every day or every other day? No.
0: And that's what it sounds like, because he's like, yo, I'm met with anger, with tears, or she'll get up and go get it herself in the middle of the night. Mm-hmm. So he's saying no, like you're saying, let's eat wise, let's wait till tomorrow, have something healthy. She gets up, gets the car keys, and goes to get her some donuts and some ice cream.
1: Yeah.
0: And he's like, yo, like, what are you doing?
2: Also, something needs to be said. Like, if he's over here telling her that she needs to be healthier and eat better, and he's over here just eating junk food.
0: Now that ain't in there, dog. I know that's not in there, but I'm saying
2: that's a way it could help.
0: This man is trying to help her do better.
1: Be on the same page.
0: And you can't tell a woman no if she's pregnant is the headline that I'm seeing.
2: Mm-hmm. I say make it a team thing. Like, say if you're going to make it healthy, don't make it just on her. Just be like, hey, babe, I think we need to eat healthier. We need to have a better diet for the baby.
0: Mm-hmm. All right, we got a bunch of comments coming in here, and a lot of people of y'all have had your pelvic bone separate and had babies yourself. So, whatever.
1: Oh my God.
0: Why 94 word?
2: You are.
0: Listen.
2: You're evil.
0: I'm not evil.
2: Why would you play that?
0: Because it's it. I just looked up. I was like, yo, eat that. Wait. Okay, so Meredith is clowning me in here, calling me a mansplainer.
1: Yeah, you're mansplaining women's pregnancy and how much weight they should gain.
0: I'm not mansplaining at all. What I'm saying is this person just wrote us and said they said, no, Meredith, you're wrong. Absolutely not. This is from Chrissy. And she says, you gained too much. And so did she. A healthy amount is 25 to 35 pounds. I just looked it up and it says 1 pound per week from like the WebMD. They said 1 pound a week for your pregnancy.
1: Ideal, but everybody's ideal. Different. Yes.
0: So
1: exactly.
0: If you're 40 weeks pregnant, so 40 pounds, she's saying 35, they're in that same space.
1: Right. And
0: this woman gained 70.
1: Yeah. So it's an extra 20 pounds. Okay. So what? It's just 20 pounds. And as long as you lose it or as long as you try to take care of it, you understand?
2: That's what
0: I'm
2: saying.
0: But you can get sick from this, and a baby can get sick from this. It's like, I mean, a lot of people are saying, like, I believe, you're not supposed to tell a pregnant woman no. But if you know better, you do better.
1: Let the doctor take care of it, and you try to provide healthy alternatives at the house. Cooking healthy, if she has a sweet tooth or something like that, you have a, like, low sugar this or something like that.
3: 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That was just a little tease. The real thing is coming up at 6 o'clock. 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

40 was such a bang. 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

0: Student dress code. If you've ever had to drop off your kids or pick them up, you've seen some pretty wayward looking children coming in and out of these schools. All right, so they've made a little change, including mid-thigh hemlines. Remember that?
1: Yes.
0: Back in the day when you used to put your arms down to the side and your fingertips used to have to, like, you know.
1: I've been sent to the principal's office so many times.
0: Exactly.
1: For measurements.
0: Now they're enforcing that. Mid-thigh hemlines for shorts and for skirts. Band pajamas and spiked jewelry and restricted head or face coverings. Not religious ones, but ones that people are wearing. Them damn bonnets.
1: The bonnets and the
0: little head wraps and stuff that people be wearing in school looking like they're insurgents. You can't do that. And a rule that now is getting a lot of pushback from the parents, but some of us agree. The school board is saying you can't be wearing leggings or spandex unless it's covered by other clothing. It has to be a layer.
1: Okay.
0: So you can wear something like, you know, like some stretchy pants, but it's got to be under a skirt or under, you know, something that can go over their stuff.
1: That's because some of the stuff that's being worn is see-through. So when some of these kids are bending over, you can see their underwear. You can see that they're not wearing underwear.
2: Oh.
1: So that's what this is. I would say it's not like a normal kind of yoga pant.
0: Only way you could wear leggings or spandex on this new presentation is to be covered by an outer layer of clothing, like a shirt or a tunic that reaches at least mid-thigh.
1: Okay.
0: They don't want all of that going on out there. And I understand it. Plus, the pajamas have gotten way out of hand. Like, people are wearing Crocs and fuzzy house slippers and their pajamas, which means they just getting up from bed and just rolling straight to the school. And every time I went to drop the kids off or pick them up, I'm like, yo, on everything, if y'all ever come out of the house like this, I swear y'all, I'm changing the locks.
1: Mm-hmm.
0: And they be like, what is wrong with you? This is what people wear now. This is comfort. This is not all about tags and blah, blah, blah. And they just tried to make it all about that. And I'm like, yo, I'm telling you, on everything, you're supposed to be able to dress at least the part.
1: I don't really have a problem with any of this.
2: Yeah, when I was in school, I used to wear pajamas and I didn't see a problem with it. But now when I see kids wearing that out, I'm like, damn, you look rough. Like, you look like you just rolled out of bed.
1: Well, and let's remember, the parents, and you guys are listening right now, are allowing this to happen. So now the school board is trying to fix the situation, and there's other parents that are pushing back on
0: it. Most parents feel like it's not worth the fight. But there's a petition that is on the table right now, getting signatures as we speak, calling on the HCPS, the Hillsborough County Public Schools, to reconsider parts of the dress code that I just mentioned.
1: Okay.
0: Particularly about the leggings and the spandex.
2: Yeah, that's the only thing that I would say, because there are certain people that just like wearing yoga pants because that's what they're comfortable with.
0: Doesn't matter, though, that you're showing off too much, especially in a sexualized space of the kids. You don't want ass out at schools.
1: Mm.
0: And you don't want it. I mean, that's just it. They're saying has to have something draped over it. And that's just being real. I got daughters. Everybody throws it out there every time we talk about this stuff. What would you do if it was your daughters? My daughters danced. You know, if you got athletes, and that's why they're pushing back on this specific petition. It focuses primarily on the district's new rule about leggings and spandex to be covered by clothing extending to at least the mid-thigh. The organizer argues that the policy disproportionately affects female students and is asking the district to revisit the rule while seeking more input from parents, students, and educators before it takes effect. Okay, so I'm asking. For those of you who have shook your head every time you drop your little knee biters off at school and you've seen these kids run around in pajamas and just wrinkled up nasty stuff, all right, are you cool with this? And are you cool with it including this change for the spandex?
1: Mm.
0: All right, layering it over to make sure there's some sort of humility there, some sort of covering,
1: like
0: instead
1: a big,
0: of just having
1: huge hoodie.
0: Like they said, no.
2: It's a t-shirt too. Like, you, as long as you cover up to
1: your thigh.
0: To your thigh. Which what is it covering?
1: It's covering your butt.
0: Yeah.
1: Yeah, the front and the back.
0: And also they spoke to shorts because shorts have to have that length. Because now, I mean, honestly, and I, you know, it's not the same if you look at Hooters or at the beach or something like that. It's a much different thing. But if you're dropping your kids off and you see the people with the under the like in the shorts with the booty, mm-hmm. the booty showing, bro, like you in high school, like, I mean, you know what I mean? Like what are you doing? Like, I mean, I'm at the parking lot and I'm out here with a whole bunch of parents, but you walked around school all day like that.
1: Yeah. Again, I cannot
0: nobody
1: believe,
0: said anything.
1: I can't believe the parents just allow this to happen. Out of the 863, as a custodian in high school. Thank you.
2: And that means custodian. He feels uncomfortable around all the kids wearing that stuff.
1: Right. I mean, if the parents aren't going to step up, like, you know.
2: I'm okay with this rule because they're not saying you can't wear yoga pants and spandex. They're saying that you just have to cover it up. And I like
0: booty chatter.
2: Yeah.
1: If you don't take care of it now and what they're trying to do is switch it, I mean, your next thing is going to be uniforms. And by the way, I grew up in uniforms, like left and right, until I graduated high school. And I swear to God, I think about it now, my life was so much easier because I'd never had to put together like a true outfit. You know what I mean? It was just easy. And then I was thinking about my academics instead.
2: I didn't think about this till after, but I remember somebody telling me that the reason why they do school outfits is so that kids could also not make fun of other kids for what they're
1: uniforms.
2: Wearing to school.
1: Yeah, my kids wear uniforms right now. Now, when they go to middle school, it's going to be different. They can wear regular clothes, but I'll tell you one thing. They ain't walking out in pajamas.
0: And that's the thing, because you're going to make sure you regulate
1: all
0: that.
1: All day.
0: There are parents out there who don't feel like having that fight. This person out at 813 says, it's about damn time. I used to work at a high school last year, and it was ridiculous. Some girls liked like that they... Some girls looked like they had just left the strip club.
1: Oh my God. Why can't these kids be sent home?
0: Well,
1: they can't be allowed to be in school.
0: You can't, but that's also part of this. They're saying you have to, you know, admonish the school board for saying that they're going to actually enforce it. Mm. But now you get kicked out of class. And your parents got to come down there and show out because they like, why are you picking on my kid? Because you let your kid leave the house like that. But you might not have seen your kid mm-hmm. leave the house like that. So that's where the conversation has to happen.
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4: 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That's right.

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0: Back Wednesday, it is your freak show. Good morning, everybody.
1: Good morning.
0: I just was told by Meredith, she just reported some workplace harassment.
1: I was not reporting
0: you
1: that.
0: You just came in here and reported sexual harassment.
1: No, I don't feel sexually harassed at all. But
0: you just got whistled at.
1: I was walking down the hallway about to enter the studio, and then all of a sudden I hear, wait.
0: Okay, wait.
1: It was better.
0: Right? Why you can't whistle?
1: I don't know. Hey, on-demand whistling is very difficult. Okay, let me wet these lips. Hold on. Okay.
0: Yeah, wet them up.
1: It was better than that, though.
0: I'm assuming it was.
1: But
0: who did it?
1: And I turned around. I want you to guess. Take one, maybe two guesses of somebody down the hallway that would, you know, maybe see me and then whistle. Take a wild guess.
0: Valerie.
1: It was Valerie.
0: Okay, so what we got to do? Turn her in? What
1: no,
0: we got to do?
1: No, we are not going to turn her in.
0: Well, I mean, but you can't do that.
1: I appreciate a good whistle, and I don't remember the last time I was actually like whistled.
0: That's catcalling.
1: Like that. Yeah. I mean, sometimes it's kind of nice. Some women appreciate a good whistle every now and then. And plus, it's from another woman, so it's kind of cute. It's like, yes, girl, it's kind of like saying that.
0: Okay, but see, that's sending out false flagging, because if she can do it, then that means that somebody else who heard her in the hallway and saw your response was nice.
1: Mm-hmm.
0: Now they feel, oh, Meredith likes a whistle.
1: Yeah.
0: So I should toss her a whistle every now and then, too.
1: I think it's more rare these days. I mean, last time maybe I was at either a gas station or maybe a walking by or driving by construction.
0: What the hell you walking by a construction day?
1: Well, there's a lot of construction. I think it was downtown Tampa. Something was going on. I was walking. Yes. But those are like the last two times it's happened. I don't know. Maybe I'm not. Maybe it's just me. Any woman can check in, though. I mean, a nice little whistle every now and then when you feel good about you. I mean, yeah.
0: Y'all got to pick sides, because y'all talk about how guys make you feel like piece of meat and all this other stuff. And then you get a whistle and then you come in here like floating. I'm like, what? Maybe, now we like this?
1: Maybe,
0: I don't understand.
1: Maybe you should start whistling more.
0: I mean, listen, I'll do it if y'all like it, but I just know the wrong woman get whistled at, and that's going to be a problem. Y'all ain't whistling at me. I walk by slow motion.
1: Do you want to... Have you never been whistled at before?
0: I mean, you know...
1: Maybe
0: listen,
1: that's what you're missing in.
0: Listen, I've been whistled at before a couple times, but okay. I mean, you know. Wasn't really nobody you wanted to be whistled at. Usually when you get whistled by somebody, it ain't necessarily something sexy.
1: Oh,
0: I mean, you know, you and Valerie whistling at each other.
1: It's cute.
0: That might be a Netflix movie that I watch. Welcome to the Freak Show. Good morning.
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1: In Hillsborough County, we have an accident on 75 northbound at Valroy Road with the right lane blocked. The rest of the interstate system is looking okay. No other incidents to report. The bridges, major intersections checking and clear. There's not a lot of volume yet this morning, and most of the overnight construction has been cleared out. So be safe and have a great day. Keeping you updated, I'm Schreiner.
12: Good morning, Tampa Bay. Temperatures near 80 degrees on this Wednesday morning. It is warm and humid. We're already watching the radar for showers and thunderstorms to develop, and those will move east as we go through the morning into the early afternoon. Grab an umbrella as you head out the door and keep it close to you for the rest of the week. Rain chances near 70% on Thursday and 60% for Friday. I'm meteorologist Greg D for Tampa Bay 28 and Wild 94.1.
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0: that has occurred in Georgia.
1: Uh-oh.
0: All right, there's a high school teacher. Well, you know where this is going when you say high school teacher. Okay. All right, so another one. Lynn Callard's voice. Maris Nichols.
1: Maris.
0: 25 years old.
1: Let me take a look.
0: She is a teacher at Alexander High School. She allegedly had sex with one of their students.
2: Jesus.
0: Twice. Okay, according to the search warrant, the student and his friends, because, you know, if you're a student and you're doing something like that, you're going to share the information. That's just the way the world is now. Mm-hmm. Kids are going to share. Well, they shared with the kids that were in his friend circle, and then she started getting blackmailed by the other kids because they wanted to play also.
1: Oh.
0: According to the search warrant, the student then blackmailed her because they found out that she had an OnlyFans account.
1: Oh, God.
0: And they wanted to get better grades.
2: Dude, this gets worse and worse.
1: Wow.
0: So it went from her doing this on two occasions in a classroom closet on April 22nd.
1: Oh, God.
0: And on May 2nd inside a car. And then the new friends found out, so she allegedly had sex with a different student on May 3rd.
1: Oh, my God.
0: This was their friends, because they're starting to pass the word around. So she's having to cover up for what they're finding out.
2: So just make it worse.
0: She also sent inappropriate pictures and videos to several other victims because they were starting to reach out. And so she's like, all right, she's trying to handle this, handling it poorly. Okay. So police say some of them same students said, you know what? Well, we could do even better than just getting activity from her. That's fine.
1: Mm-hmm.
0: But we need to blackmail her so our grades are on point. We could tell that she got an OnlyFans page. And so it's unclear on whether any students is going to face any charges for blackmail.
1: Wow.
0: But Nichols is facing one count of tampering with evidence, two counts of child molestation, four counts of improper sexual contact by an employee, and four counts of grooming of a minor.
1: Holy crap. So in total, I'm looking at it's 27 charges.
0: Ah, there you go.
2: And you just started out with one. And then all of a sudden you had to keep on going with all the students because everybody started finding out.
0: Yeah.
1: Okay. So, but do you think the students should be held?
2: No.
1: What
0: they did was illegal.
1: What they did was
2: blackmail,
1: illegal.
2: Yeah, but what she was doing. What are you doing?
1: I'm not defending her.
0: She's going down for it, she did.
1: I know they're like 16, 17, 18 years old, but to try to blackmail your teacher to get grades sounds illegal.
0: So, I mean, that sounds like you got to do some time too.
1: I don't know.
0: You got to go to juvie right along with
2: it. It does. But as a teacher at that point, it's like, all right, I already did something wrong. Now, all right, how do I fix this? Let's do some more.
0: No, she's going to jail. We know that. But these little sons, they need to go too.
1: Dude.
0: This is the mystical thing where you find somebody doing something dirty and you go, you break the law to get some sort of, you know, like payback from them.
1: Right.
0: And that's, you know, remember we were talking about it. We were like, yo, this man went to jail and he caught somebody stealing from him, but his clapback was way too egregious to ignore.
1: And they all came up with this plan together and worked together.
0: They were all in a sex circle with her, her around the little recreation room.
2: What did she think was going to happen, though, when at the end of the year, it's like, damn, this entire class got an A?
0: I bet you it was their parents. I know it was their parents who told. They didn't say who snitched, but I know one of their parents looked at their grades and was like, ain't no way.
1: Ain't no way.
0: You got all A's.
1: Right, exactly.
0: I ain't seen you open a book all year. Wow. Hell no. You are a D student at best.
1: And an OnlyFans.
0: Yeah.
1: She had all kinds.
0: She had all kinds. And they was doing WWE style on her. They was tossing her around 2, 3, 4 of them at a time. It was crazy.
1: God.
0: All right. Welcome to Georgia. It's truly the land.

0: Let's go. Court Richie to Pine Nellis.
1: We party all over.
2: Such a vibe.
0: Wild 94.1.
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0: right, Freak Show, Wow 94.1. The bandwagon is just packed. It's a party. It's a party bus.
1: Yeah.
0: And I got a buddy, Kyle, who was never a Lakers fan before LeBron went and then started wearing all this purple and gold.
1: Uh-oh.
0: And now he is, I mean, I'll even share it with you. He sent me this. First of all, he said, you got to admit he's the GOAT. And one of our group chat guys was like, yeah, getting on another team. That's what it's there for. But he sent this back to us to let us know how real it is in the field.
2: He used to play in his prime like this with a line like this. He cut the design like that. Father Time did this. No matter the dough we spent on some swap out. Now it's time to head to Philly so we can knock out the Knicks. Went from purple and gold to red, white, and blue. They said you wanted to come to Philly. He said, yeah, I do. If you want me, I'll be with the LBJ crew.

0: Okay, all right. Sixes and five.
1: Right. Yeah, right.
0: That it's ain't going right. down, Meredith. This is sports.
2: Yeah, I know.
0: I know, and I see you rolling your eyes. This is sports.
2: Has there anybody that's had to defend their legacy so much? My God.
1: Are you talking about LeBron?
2: Yeah, so much. It's just like the constant between him and MJ, and it's just, but I'll say this. The blind item about why LeBron picked that location is so he can stay around certain people that he enjoys.
1: Wait, what?
0: Like, are we about to do a blind item thing? Because I swear.
1: Like a side chick?
2: He was introduced to plenty, like a plethora of individuals there by an ex-friend of his. And so
0: I don't even get this. This is too vague. You're being too tight.
2: Okay. I think he was really close with Drake, right? For a while.
0: He was.
2: And the blind item, which is all alleged, okay, is that he introduced him to several individuals that live in that area. So,
0: I do know. I think I know what you're talking about. When him and Drake were cool, mm-hmm. Drake had some, that was coming through.
2: But
0: I don't know what that got to do with Philly.
1: Explain to me
2: where they are. That's where they are located.
0: Ah, that ain't why he picked. Okay. I already picked Philly because of Kevin Hart and because of Michael Rubin.
2: What?
1: I figured he picked Philly because Jaylen Brown was going over there. You still got a good lineup with Tyrese Maxey and Joel Embiid. Yeah, I figured that he was just ring chasing.
2: Somebody said that was fire, but I hate LeBron.
1: and let's get it right. Jordan is still the GOAT.
0: I mean, listen, the GOAT now stands for getting on another team.
2: Yeah.
0: That's what it stands for. It ain't the greatest of all time. So I will call LeBron the GOAT now because he is getting another. He got a moving truck. Yeah, that's just outside of every mansion that he got.
2: Well,
0: it's a little insane.
1: Well, at least this time we didn't get the whole like theatrics of a big announcement.
0: We did.
1: The wait, but it wasn't like the announcement. He didn't shack up at a YMCA and had a whole bunch of kids around him so he could make this announcement. He just made the announcement like, hey, you know, I'm going to the 76ers. And with all the teams, everybody thought he was going to Golden State to also chase the ring. He also had that big board telling you what other teams he could have went to. The Timberwolves, Cleveland, I thought where he was going to go. They even had New York on there at one point.
0: Vincent just wrote, Meredith's talking about them Philly cheesesteaks, if you know what I mean.
1: But the fact that they got LeBron for $8
0: million? Yeah.
1: $8
0: million? This means he's not trying to be rich.
2: He's
0: trying to get his thing.
2: That's what I was trying to tell you.
0: The ring. That's why he signed a 2-year deal, because they thinking they got like the market cornered.
2: Mm-hmm.
0: And if he messes around and get two more rings, now he's got the 6 that Jordan's got, and he feels that would end the conversation.
2: Ring chasing.
0: Because now he has all of the scoring records, because he's been in there since Jesus was in the league. And now he's going to be able to have 6 rings in essence. But everybody else is like, yeah, don't give it to him too fast. You can't crown him too fast. You know, you got to get in there and get that chemistry together. So,
1: I mean,
0: whatever.
1: It is impressive, his fan base and how quick they could switch teams.
0: I'm telling you, my guy, I don't know if he sold all of the Laker clothes, but I know damn well he's been rocking Laker clothes like since the bubble. And now, all of a sudden, he's like, Philly at 5. I'm like, what? Mm-hmm. What happened?
1: Remember Joey? Joey's a huge LeBron James fan. And I know that he was rocking with them when they were in Cleveland. He was definitely rocking with them in Miami. And then when he went to the Lakers, I saw Joey rocking the purple and gold. Now I wonder if he's going to be a 76ers fan.
0: I don't know.
2: I could see him walking in here with the jersey.
0: I could see it too.
2: Yeah.
0: But if he's a fan, he's a fan.
2: It doesn't matter.
0: I don't want to call anybody bandwagon fans. If you're a LeBron fan, I mean, that, you know, to have that kind of power for people to leave a team and go to another team and make you change your allegiance, mm-hmm. you got to give him credit for that.
2: Yeah.
0: And if he's trying to get there because of some little bad babies, like, I mean, there's bad babies everywhere.
2: I don't know if you're not
0: moving your whole family. Like, your wife is going to be like, yeah, let's move to Philly because you got some jump offs here.
2: Who said that the family's moving? Because that's also a blind item.
1: What, that he's going to Philly by himself?
2: Yeah.
0: Oh, well, yeah.
2: Uh-huh.
0: I mean, well, no, his family would, I mean, they probably wouldn't leave their house that they got there,
2: yes,
0: they would get a house in Philly and then be there because then the family could be there and whatever.
2: Who the hell wants to leave LA to go to Philly?
1: Well, we know, we know Bronny ain't leaving.
2: They're staying there. And she'll visit, and the kids will visit.
0: Somebody just texts, we sixes now.
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28: In Hillsboro at I-4 eastbound at Mango Road, the right lane is blocked. I-4 westbound is starting to slow between Branch Forbes and McIntosh, and on the approach to the junction, 275 south in Tampa is slow between Fowler and Sly. And the accident on 75 north at Valroy Road is off to the right shoulder. Keeping you updated, I'm Schreiner.
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1: 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And just like a priest, you're probably going to have to do something after.
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3: Okay, this is messy. Ooh. You're welcome.
4: Aren't they always?
3: Not this. This is like eating sloppy joes that are stuffed too much in the bun.
4: But they're so good.
3: It's messy. Dear Freak Show, I don't know if anyone has ever confessed something like this, but I'm in my late 20s and I've been talking to a really nice guy. We went on our first date and I thought, finally, a normal man. Good looking, has a good job. It was great. On date number two, he kind of jumped the shark and invited me to his family barbecue so I can meet his extended family. Felt a little early for me, but sure, free food is free food. That's when I met his dad. Y'all, why does this man look like he still gets carded for alcohol? He was so charming and so funny. He had me in tears while hosting and while he was on the grill as well. Meanwhile, his son disappeared for like 10 minutes trying to figure out how to connect his phone to the Bluetooth speaker. I didn't mind because Daddy had my full attention. He wasn't flirting, but he was just the perfect man. I loved it. I now have a problem, though. Every time this guy texts me for date number three, my first thought is, I wonder what his dad's doing.
5: Oh, my God. No.
3: What do you do when you can see yourself with dad over the son? I'm at the age where I could go 26 or 45 very easily. The date is cute, but the daddy has my mind going. What do I do?
5: Follow what the heart desires. I mean, you can go for either or. I mean, you can have both if you want. But
3: no.
5: Meredith,
3: you say some things that make us look at you sideways.
5: I wouldn't do that. I'm just saying there are, you know, certain situations where some guys might be for that. However,
3: you dance at the party with the person who brought you, and that boy brought you. His daddy is off limits.
5: She's not into him. They only went out just like one time. They were just talking. It's not like there's
4: no, at this point you throw the whole family away. That's it. Like, if you're not
3: dad ain't gonna pick you.
4: Yeah, if you're not gonna be with the son, then dad's not gonna pick you. But not even just that. Just think about the weird situation that you put yourself in if you start dating the dad when the son was your boyfriend at one point. It's like, just think of
3: it. Wasn't a boyfriend though.
5: Love is love.
4: Like, you went on a date.
3: If every woman out there who went on one date with a dude is now his girlfriend, that would be diabolical. Right. That's not your boyfriend.
4: How'd you meet dad? Through him.
3: At a cookout.
4: Through who?
3: Through him. Through the book.
4: Who were you invited to?
3: Yeah.
5: It's just a party. It's just a party.
4: But he invited you.
5: But they're not boyfriend and girlfriend.
4: Dude, how
3: messy. We went on one date.
4: No, but how messy would that be? It doesn't matter what happens at this point. He was the one who invited you. Now you meet dad. You think dad is more attractive. You're more attracted to him. It's still going to be a weird situation no matter what happens. Because if now you start getting with dad, the son's going to look at you weird. Say, for a crazy reason, you guys get married. How weird is that wedding going to be?
5: It's just a date. He's going to move on.
3: Nah.
5: Yeah, but here's the thing. You can't just, if you got to take it seriously, though. Pick one if you want to have a real relationship.
4: Dude, there's over 160 million men in the United States alone. You're
5: going
4: to pick the one guy that is fathered, the guy that you're dating?
3: Yeah, that's a little... Yeah.
5: No. Meredith has
3: liked her a silver fox back in the day. So let me just tell you that you getting a lot of Meredith. No. Did Meredith just say do both? Advice is to be in them streets.
5: I'm obviously just making a joke. I wouldn't date both of them. However, if you feel like a real connection with somebody and you only went out with one date, I feel like maybe you can. Because it's not that serious.
3: That's a hard
5: right now.
3: Thing to say to the dad, though.
4: I mean,
3: to the son. Like, hey, son, listen, you know I love you.
5: Yeah.
3: But I love women more.
4: I got to steal your girl.
3: But I love women more.
4: Listen, like I said, it's just one of those things. It's like there's so many men around. You're going to pick the one guy.
3: Well, listen, we got a lot of people who are saying that Dad might have been sending some vibes.
5: Yeah, he had to have been flirting with her a little bit.
3: So Dad might be on track for this as well. 888-429-0941. She's asking, what do you do? Are you supposed to be loyal to the dude you went on one date with? Or do you shoot your shot?
5: Zaddy.
3: With Zaddy. Hold on. I got this chameleon right here. We coming to your calls and texts up next.
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0: Freak Show, Wild 94.1, texts and calls are coming in here. This out of the 813 says, you date my dad, I'm smashing your mom.
1: You have to. Next page.
0: That's I'm smashing your mom.
2: That's hilarious.
0: Wow.
2: Yeah, that's diabolical.
0: Okay, this one says, I worked with a guy that started dating his 18-year-old son's girlfriend. They ended up getting married and having kids.
2: See now? It could be true love. Do you want her not have true love?
1: I bet you that is the weirdest family reunion every Thanksgiving. And like everybody's just looking at them like, you know how this started.
0: Not after a while. After a while, you get used to it. Dysfunction is a part
1: you just
0: of
1: said
0: everybody.
1: After a while.
0: Yeah, after a while, you get used to it. Like, I mean, you know, you done had people show up with somebody and then they show up at the holiday with somebody else in the friend circle.
2: Oh my gosh.
0: That, I mean, it's the switch.
2: Yeah.
0: It happens. And it says reverse roles. Bet the dude would be wrong for smashing Mama Dukes if you flip it around. You would think the dude would be wrong for smashing.
2: It's more rare for that situation, I would say. That's probably why. It's a little bit more taboo.
1: This one out of 4-7. This might have been a setup by the son if he thought this lady was more compatible with his daddy. Thus, the reason why he disappeared and left them alone altogether for so long.
2: Hmm.
0: Left him alone.
1: I don't think so.
0: Left him alone because he's a child.
2: It's
0: he's
2: a
0: over there worried about the Bluetooth speaker. And she over here like, yeah, go play.
2: Yeah, go on with your little toy.
0: Go over your toy. I'm going to go over here and say I'm a grown man.
2: Mm-hmm.
0: All right, Brent is on the line in St. Pete. What's up, Brent?
3: What's going on, man?
0: Listen, man, we out here just trying to find daddy a little love. Just daddy getting
1: no,
0: little love.
1: We're not trying to find
0: yeah,
1: him love.
0: Daddy about to get him some.
3: Listen, man, she messy. For getting with the son and then going to the barbecue and trying to get with the dad.
0: What?
3: Now, if the dad is such a great guy and the son is such a great guy like she say they are, they ain't even gonna go for that messy stuff, man. If that's my son and his girl trying to come at me, I'm like, man, get out of here. He's childish.
0: But that might not be his girl. They only went on one date. Well, they went on two dates. The second date, he invited her home. So he might not even cut yet.
3: Yeah, I ain't going for that, man. She showed her true colors early.
1: Exactly.
3: If she'll do it now, she'll do it again sometime down the line.
0: Okay. All right. I mean, listen, but it's a better time. I agree with what you're saying, but it's a better time to do it at the beginning.
2: I agree.
0: You know.
2: If you're going to do it, you got to do it
0: now. You got to do it now. Like, I mean, you've only been on one day. I doubt she's thrown any leg so far.
2: Yeah.
0: Like, you know what I'm saying? You went on one date. She said, it's too soon to be inviting me to meet your family because
2: mm-hmm.
0: we ain't even cut nothing yet.
2: Yeah.
0: We're not cutty buddies. We damn near just dinner mates.
2: It is so messy, though, that she would be like.
0: It is terrible. Ding. It's terrible.
2: It
0: However, it's perfect timing.
2: Mm-hmm.
1: I don't think there's any perfect timing for somebody to get with somebody's dad. Like, that's going to be messy no matter what. There's no right way of telling somebody, hey. This was fun and all. I thought we did great on the date, but I'm more attracted to your dad.
0: How you feel about calling me stepmom?
3: Yeah,
0: that'd be awesome. All right, let's see here. Carrie's on the line in Largo. What up, Carrie?
4: Hey, good morning, Preach. All right, so I'm on the fence with what you guys just said and what the last caller just said, but here's the uncomfortable truth. If she feels that way about the father, she's going to have the uncomfortable conversation with both gentlemen.
2: Yeah.
4: One, to see if the father's even interested. And if so, fine. But you have to have the uncomfortable conversation with the son to cut those ties. He may be mad. He may be angry. Whatever the case may have you. But you as the woman have to have that uncomfortable conversation if that's the route you want to go. And see if the father is even into you.
2: Mm-hmm.
0: Yeah, because if a dad might have him a boo, you know, he might have somebody already. So, you know, he might not be available.
4: Exactly. So then your jaw might drop to the floor and then you're trying to go back to the son. And now he's not interested. So move on. But those are the conversations you have to have.
0: Yeah, I agree. You got to be up front with it. That's a great point. All right. Let's see. I got Gerard. Gerard on the line. Hey, man, what we doing here? What we doing?
5: Hey, I'm hearing everything everybody's saying. But let's just keep it a bug, Orlando. Daddy feeling hurt. Now, I understand son brought her around, right?
3: but man, forget that Bluetooth speaker, bro. Play it through your goddamn cell phone. Forget that goddamn speaker. She listen. He's sitting there trying to get set the mood and all. You setting the mood, all right, for somebody else. Yeah. Daddy feeling her. Daddy feeling her, and daddy know what he doing. Listen, he ain't trying to take his son's girl, but he already know. He know the things to say to, like, I mean, listen, you see it's working.
0: It's working. Yeah. It's working. Daddy know what to do.
3: Yeah, it's working.
0: Yeah.
3: Pops don't have, he already know. He done had too many times around the block. I ain't got to do too much.
0: Oh, yeah.
3: All I got to do is be me.
0: He's over there flipping the ribs, talking about telling her how you want your meat. That's exactly what he's doing.
3: So listen, why most people saying it's wrong, it ain't like they married already. They ain't even a couple. So right. sometimes people come around other people just to be met, just to meet somebody else. But in this case, it's kind of weird.
0: Yeah, I got you. But that is facts. Dad was smooth with it. He knew exactly what he was doing. I appreciate it, Gerard. Yeah.
2: He's been around a lot.
0: How you like your meat?
1: Well, what do you mean?
0: Where are you? Hey, son, you got that Bluetooth speaker done yet? you ain't figured out? The Wi-Fi code is on the fridge.
2: It's not even charged.
0: All right, well, why he doing that? Let me brown this meat for you. How brown you like?
1: See, so all I'm thinking in this situation is that if you are willing to mess everything up to try to date the dad, or you think the dad is attractive, all that tells me is that you weren't into that guy that much anyway, so you shouldn't even be dating
2: him.
1: They
2: just started.
0: Bro, they just been started. On one date. We ain't married.
2: If you're going to do it now, girl.
0: We're not blood sisters. Yeah. Like, you know what I'm saying? Like, we had dinner. We went to Ocean Prime once. We ain't in love. Uh-huh. We just share some lump crap. That's all, all right?
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28: In Hillsboro, an accident on I-4 eastbound at Mango Road. It's off to the shoulder. We also have a crash on MLK at Mango Road. Another accident on I-4 eastbound, this one at Buckman Highway, blocking the left and right shoulders. Heavy volume on I-4 west from Branch Forbes to Broward Drive. And an accident on Waters Avenue westbound at Montague Street. Keeping you updated on Shriner.
29: Good morning, Tampa Bay. Temperatures near 80 degrees on this Wednesday morning. It is warm and humid. We're already watching the radar for showers and thunderstorms to develop, and those will move east as we go through the morning into the early afternoon. Grab an umbrella as you head out the door. Keep it close to you for the rest of the week. Rain chances near 70% on Thursday and 60% for Friday. I'm meteorologist Greg D for Tampa Bay 28 and Wild 94.1.
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34: All right, it's Beat the Freaks time. Maria.
35: Good morning.
34: Good morning. All right, wake up now. It's time to win a little something. Now, Meredith made the questions.
33: Yes.
34: So you got to choose between me or Rich for your $100 from Fair and Fair Accident Attorneys and your four-pack for Adventure Island. Who you want to go against?
35: I don't know. I'll go against Rich.
34: Rich, head on our side.
33: I think he figured it out.
34: He was already moving that way. All right, let's see. If you don't know, throw out a guess. That might help. Number one.
33: Okay, the first one is multiple choice. Which spice is the most expensive in the world by weight? Is it cinnamon, saffron, nutmeg, or paprika?
34: Five, four.
35: Saffron.
34: Mm-hmm. Saffron is right. Number two.
33: Hollywood is located in which U.S. city?
34: Five. 3.
35: Los Angeles.
34: 2. Okay. All right, girl, you scared me for a second there. All right, number 3.
33: Multiple choice. Espresso originated in which country? Spain, France, Italy, or Brazil?
35: Italy.
33: Mm-hmm.
34: Okay. All right. We on time now. Number 4.
33: What is the stage of sleep most associated with vivid dreaming?
34: What are they called? 5.
35: Oh, goodness.
34: 4, 3. Two,
35: I have no idea.
34: 1. Okay. Number 5.
33: Okay. What does REM sleep stand for? REM.
34: 4, 3, 2, 1. Mm. All right. Okay. That's all right. All right. We knew you ain't know it when you start giggling. She's like, I'm just going to laugh because I don't do this. I don't know that. Mm-hmm. I don't know. She got 3 out of 5.
33: All right. Number 1. Which spice is the most expensive in the world by weight? Multiple choice. Is it cinnamon, saffron, nutmeg, or paprika?
34: 5, 4, 3.
0: I just want to say nutmeg.
34: 2. Nutmeg is not it there. It's saffron.
33: Yes.
0: Okay.
33: Number 2. Hollywood is located in which U.S. city?
34: 5.
0: Los Angeles?
33: Mm-hmm.
34: That is correct.
33: Yes.
34: Though you sound like you was unsure. All right. Number 3.
33: Number 3. Multiple choice. Espresso originated in which country? Spain, France, Italy, Brazil.
34: Which one? 5.
0: Italy.
34: 4.
33: Mm-hmm.
34: Italy is correct. You have 2. She has 3.
33: Number 4. What is the stage of sleep most associated with vivid dreaming?
0: Is that the REM?
33: Yes.
34: Yes.
0: REM sleep.
34: Mm-hmm. Pause.
33: Yes.
34: is that the REM? No. Stay with me. All right. Number 5.
33: What does REM sleep stand for?
34: 5. 4. 3. 2.
0: Riches eternal.
34: Yeah. Yeah. Or it could be rapid eye movement.
33: Yes.
0: Yeah. Everybody know that.
33: Yeah.
34: All right. Tell everybody what just happened, Maria.
35: I did not beat the freak.
34: No, but you tied. Both of y'all got 3, so you can hold your head up on that one. You don't get the cash, it stays here, but I do have a fam 4-pack if you want to go AI for the summer, because Adventure Island is waiting for you. They got all of the fun, and they got the Aqua Glow thing going on, too. So if you want to go, you got them, or you can pay them forward. What you want to do?
35: I'll take them.
34: Take them. Get out there and enjoy some. And plus, after the sun goes down, it's perfect out there. So you'll enjoy it. I'm going to put you on hold so I can get your information off the line, okay?
35: Awesome. Thank you guys so much. Have a good day.
34: Hey, you too. Hold on 1 second. That's what's up. We're at 150 from Fair and Fair Accident Attorneys. All right. I'm telling you, by the time we finish this way back Wednesday,
33: we're
34: going to start another ticket tag. Because there's a pre-sale code that was just given. I just got the email. We got something for you.
0: Hmm?
34: And for the freak in you.
33: Ooh.
34: That's all I'm going to say. It's time to turn up with Winters and Yonker, our aggressive attorneys. 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

0: and we're bringing it back today in honor of Wayback Wednesday. Wayback Wednesday is a whole vibe where every time the mixers get going, we basically do all of the classic joints between late 90s, 2000s, or whatever, and we got a stack of tickets that we're going to do with some ticket tag. All right, I say we probably would have to do it on the 30s. So I think 8:30 would be the first time we would do it to get you tickets to see the foursome from North Carolina on the 35th anniversary of their Forever My Lady, Jodeci. Come on! It don't get no better. I know there are some people out there that want Jodeci tickets. It was announced yesterday. The pre-sale is today. I got the pre-sale code in my grimy little hands right now, but you could win your tickets. It's at the Mahaffey. It is going on Duke Energy Center for the Arts, Mahaffey Theater, December 13th. That is going to be a crazy weekend because you got the 11th, you got Usher and Chris Brown. The 12th, you got Usher and Chris Brown. 13th, you got Jodeci on stage. 35th anniversary of Forever My Lady. It don't get bigger than that. All right, so wait here because I'm getting ready to go to break. I'll come back and we're going to give away our first pair of tickets and get the first name for ticket tag. It's on the way. Do not move. It's Wild 94.1. Good man.
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5: In Hillsboro, we have a crash on I-4 eastbound at Buckman Highway. It's blocking the right lane and traffic is slow back to Branch Forbes. I-4 westbound is heavy volume from Branch Forbes to McIntosh. And again, from the Selman Connector to the junction, 275 south in Tampa, slow between Fowler and Sly. And we have an accident on Waters Avenue West at Montague Street. Keeping you updated, I'm Schreiner.
6: Good morning, Tampa Bay. Temperatures near 80 degrees on this Wednesday morning. It is warm and humid. We're already watching the radar for showers and thunderstorms to develop, and those will move east as we go through the morning into the early afternoon. Grab an umbrella as you head out the door. Keep it close to you for the rest of the week. Rain chances near 70% on Thursday and 60% for Friday. I'm meteorologist Greg D for Tampa Bay 28 and Wild 94.1.
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0: All right, Freak Show. Wild 94.1 Bay's Party Station. Before we even get back into business here, I'm excited. 35 years ago, Forever My Lady dropped and changed the game.
1: Yes.
0: All right, so in honor of that, the group Jodeci is headed back to town for the Mahaffey on December 13th. And we got tickets. So we're going to play us a game of ticket tag. But we got to get us an initial winner first. So if you are a Jodeci fan, my number is 888-429-0941. I'm getting ready to give away a pair of tickets right now. Mm-hmm. You call. Like, not just now, right now. All right? 888-429-0941. You'll just have to answer one question. One lucky person gets to answer one Jodeci-esque question. And then your name will ring out until we get another one. What are we doing, 8:30? We'll do another one at 8:30.
1: Okay. Right.
0: And then we'll do another one in the 9, maybe 9:30. There we go. We're doing the halfway mark. 8:30, 9:30. Look at those phones responding. All right, let's see here. Let's pick one right here. Wild, hello.
2: Hello.
0: Hello. Hello. Who is this?
2: This is Alba.
0: Hi, Alba. You see, you start talking about Jodeci and the ladies call up. See, look at that. She's like, ooh, I want to see Jodeci. Okay, Alba, I'm going to ask you a question, and your name, if you get it right, your name will be the one that they need to win at 8:30, okay? Alba, let me ask you this. Can you name the four members of Jodeci?
2: Four members of Jodeci?
0: Uh-huh.
2: Oh, shit. Come on.
0: Okay, no. Oh, wait. Okay, wait. Okay, you don't cuss, okay? All right? We had to dump you out right there. Okay, all right. What is it?
2: It's JoJo.
0: Uh-huh.
2: Casey.
0: Uh-huh. Uh-huh. Uh-huh.
2: Delvin.
0: Who?
2: Delvin. Is it Delvin? Devin?
0: I can't.
3: If you would have said Mr. Dell.
0: Yeah, I mean, yeah, that would have been different. But yeah, I love you, but yeah, that ain't it. You got to go. Bum, bum, bum, bum. It's got to be right, okay? Because you got to get it. It's got to be real fan. Now, I don't want to ask the same question because then somebody else knows the answer now.
3: Yeah.
1: Right. Uh-huh.
3: She really should have known that name.
0: Don't do that. And Meredith knows that ain't it.
3: All right, Meredith, hit the note.
1: I'm not going to even. I don't want to embarrass you. Like,
3: come on, Orlando, hit it.
1: Since you know it's so long.
3: Come on, you really. Come on.
0: What?
3: Come and talk to me. I really want to know your name. I really want to know your name.
4: Go ahead. Come on. Come on.
3: Oh, come and talk to me. I really want to need you, girl. I really want to know your name.
4: Oh, see, that was it. You have to, I feel like you got to.

0: Nice girl.
1: Come on, man.
2: You have to hit that a little bit harder. I need a little more.
3: A little more.
1: I'm on radio right now. I'm trying to give away some tickets. Can I get away these tickets, please?
2: I'm just saying, you need a little more passion.
1: You are a distraction, buddy.
3: You are a distraction. Yeah.
1: All right, let's see here. All right, we're going to give away a pair of tickets. Hello?
4: Hello?
1: Who is this? Look at these ladies coming out for the show this thing. All right, now who is this?
4: Hey, this is Rochelle.
1: Rochelle, all right, Jude, do you know your Jodeci?
4: I think I do.
1: You think you do? All right, Rochelle, your name will be the name that we use to win if you can get this correct. Mm-hmm. Can you tell me? I'm not going to ask you the full members because you might have Googled that. Can you tell me where the four members of Jodeci originate from?
4: Oh, damn.
1: Where they from? Where they from?
4: Oh my God, I'm gonna say Boston.
1: Boston. Oh.
4: I'm a new addition.
1: That's Bobby Brown, not these four Browns. Oh Lord, that's not it. All right, okay. All right, well, let me just say.
2: Yeah, well, now people know that question, so now we got to.
1: Now I got to come up with another one.
2: Come on now. It's Charlotte, North Carolina.
1: This was Charlotte. They're from North Kakalaki. All right, so listen now. This is officially, we are Fair and Fair broadcasting from our Fair and Fair Accident Attorney Studios. It is WLLD, FM HD1, Lakeland, St. Pete, Tampa, a Beasley Media Group station. Wow, 94.1.
2: I almost messed that up again.
1: Yeah, you did. All right. So, now we got the legal ID out of the way.
3: Yes.
1: Because realistically, I still got to come up with another question.
3: All right. You do. Maybe you should make them easier.
1: I mean, damn. I want a fan to go.
2: Hello.
1: Hello. Who is this?
5: This is Crystal.
1: Crystal, those two questions, yes. Did you know the answers to those questions?
5: Yes, I know both of them.
1: Good. Okay. See, that's what I'm talking about, Crystal. Crystal, your name might be the one that we need. All right, so I'm going to ask you a simple question that you should know if you are down with Jodeci, okay?
5: Okay, yeah, let's go.
1: Crystal, Jodeci is famous for remaking a very popular Stevie Wonder song that went to number one yet again when they remade it. They did it on their MTV Unplugged, and it became a smash. What Stevie Wonder song did they sing all the way to the number one spot on the charts?
5: Lately.
1: I've been asking as a villain. Crystal.
5: Yeah.
1: Crystal, you want to go see Jodeci at the Mahaffey?
5: Yeah.
1: Okay, Crystal, what is your last name?
5: Miller.
1: Crystal Miller. Everybody remember that name because Ticket Tag is now on. That means that Crystal Miller's name is going to ring out for somebody to win at 8:30. All right, I'm going to put you on hold so we can get your information because you got my first pair of tickets.
5: First time caller.
1: Welcome to the Freak Show. All right, Mama?
5: Thank you.
1: No problem. Hold on 1 second.
2: So for 8:30, you really gotta know that name.
3: Oh my God.
1: Yeah.
2: That's where we at.
1: That's where we at right there.
3: Guys.
1: Yeah. Fifth member of Jodeci is in the room right now.
6: No.
1: Have Casey cussing.
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1: Have JoJo drinking. All right, hold on.

0: He is our first winner for Jodeci's 35-year anniversary for Forever My Lady.
1: Yes.
0: All right, so listen, people are texting saying Crystal Miller. Yes, that's the name that you're going to use for ticket tag. So her name is in the air. That's the winning name. When you, let's say 8:30, when we say, hey, it's time for us to get one, all you're going to have to do is tell us that name. Then your name will be the one that we use at 9. Then we'll pick it up again when Babs comes back in and she knocks it out this afternoon.
1: Okay.
0: Well, all right, so we got that. Let's see here.
1: You mentioned the pre-sale code. Are you going to give that out to everybody?
0: I don't know if I'm supposed to. Am I supposed to?
1: But they gave it to you, right? Because if people really wanted, they could do a deep dive and go to Reddit or, you know.
2: You and your deep dives.
1: Well, I'm serious. If you really want to save some money or anything,
0: I mean,
1: like that,
0: it was announced. The show was announced yesterday. Pre-sale is today. And so you need the pre-sale code. I'm going to have to text somebody and see if I'm supposed to give this out.
1: Well, what did they say to you?
2: I mean, if it's this morning, how are they supposed to get the information to do the pre-sale code?
1: Yeah.
0: I don't know. I'm just giving out tickets. They told me to give out some tickets. That's all they did. I'm giving out the tickets. That's it. That's me.
2: I feel like you should just say the keyword so that people, if they want tickets.
0: Man, text Tom and see if I'm supposed to give out this pre-sale code.
1: Okay. We can do that. Right,
0: put you to work.
1: You don't want to get in trouble.
0: What?
1: You don't want to get in trouble.
0: I don't. Because I'm like, yo, if they mess around and give out the pre-sale code. But, we're giving away for free. Mm. So I think the free 99 is much better than you having to buy. But if you want to get it in early, then the pre-sale code comes in handy.
1: Oh, he's calling right now.
0: Of course he
1: legit.
0: Is.
1: Legit.
0: Man, okay. He got a shot of text. But this is 2026.
2: I sent them a text.
0: Now he over there on the phone. All right. So listen. He's calling that. So anyway,
1: Tom will pick up if he sees it.
0: Yeah, but not if it's for me. When Rich is in your window, it's kind of an iffy thing. You don't really just run to pick it up. You know what I mean? So, I can hit Brewster and Brewster answer, but then
1: Brewster
0: she'll be
1: would
0: like,
1: answer.
0: But she'll answer on the first ring. But she'll be like, I don't know. Like, I don't know. Oh my God, let me call Tom. You know, so I don't want to freak her out like that. All right, our team at the Mahaffey is on their grind. All right, let's see.
2: He didn't pick up.
0: He didn't pick up for you. Oh, he just texted me. He's like, I'm ignoring Rich. No, I'm just joking. He didn't do that. You see his face?
2: He was getting ready
0: to cry.
1: That's funny.
0: All right. Anyway.
1: So you're not giving out the pre-sale code?
0: I not until they tell me I'm supposed to. Mm-hmm. But the pre-sale is pretty easy to understand.
1: Is it?
0: It's at the Mahaffey Theater.
1: Mahaffey. How do I spell?
2: Yeah. I wonder.
0: You got to figure out how to spell it. I'm not spelling it for you, but I'm just saying.
1: If
0: that's
1: you
0: it.
1: Think about it.
2: I mean, we're not giving away the code, but if you would put in the venue that it's going to be.
0: I would start there.
1: How do I spell it?
0: I would start there. I would start there if you're trying to do that.
2: Do you know how to spell my
0: what? How do you spell what?
1: I spell venue.
0: No, fool.
2: The venue
0: is. I swear to Lord. See, this is what C students do when they put them on the radio. All right, listen, we're going to take a break and come back, and I'm going to find out if we're supposed to get that pre-sale code out.
3: 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That's right.

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20: In Tampa, they're still dealing with the accident on Waters Avenue westbound at Montague Street. Heavy volume on I-4 westbound from Branch Forbes to Broward Drive and again from the Selman Connector to the junction. 275 south through Tampa Slope from Fletcher through the junction. And in Manatee, a crash on US 41 northbound at Manatee Avenue. Keeping you updated, I'm Schreiner.
21: Good morning, Tampa Bay. Temperatures near 80 degrees on this Wednesday morning. It is warm and humid. We're already watching the radar for showers and thunderstorms to develop, and those will move east as we go through the morning into the early afternoon. Grab an umbrella as you head out the door. Keep it close to you for the rest of the week. Rain chances near 70% on Thursday and 60% for Friday. I'm meteorologist Greg D for Tampa Bay 28 and Wild 94.1.
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1: Yeah. Hey, bro, yeah.

0: All right, Freak Show, Wild 94.1 Bay's Party Station. We just found out that it's okay.
1: It's okay. It's on the website.
0: It's okay to share. Because some people, they ain't digging around on the site. They heard this morning, Jodeci. They're like, ooh, give me the info. All right, well, so the pre-sale code, it's like we said, it's at the Mahat. Okay, so you got to figure out how to spell Mahaffey.
2: Yes.
0: Now, you use Mahaffey, and that starts at 10 o'clock, by the way. So okay. It's not like you could just run and do it now. But at 10 a.m., pre-sale code will be live, and that is Mahaffey. Mm. Okay? It's two Fs in Mahaffey, one H.
2: Yes.
0: Everything else you got to figure out.
1: EY.
0: That's what I'm saying. If you don't know it's EY, then like you don't need to go see Jodeci. Okay? It's two Fs, one H. Okay?
1: Starting at 10 a.m.
0: Go ahead and get that in. There is a name that is in the air that I will call for when I call for it. Are you, at 8:30.
1: Are you not saying it?
0: I'm not saying it anymore.
1: Okay.
0: I mean, it's like,
1: I wanted to make sure because I was about to.
0: It's funny because we were supposed to be talking about. Meredith.
2: Yeah.
0: Meredith has a story.
2: Yes, I do.
0: That has me nervous.
2: Mm-hmm.
0: Now, translate this for me. What in Spanish is nueva?
1: New.
0: Okay.
2: Okay.
0: So there's a new spot. Mm-hmm. That's all I'm going to say.
2: That is correct.
0: It's new.
2: There's a restaurant.
0: That's Nueva.
2: That is. And we're not going to say the name.
0: Ryan going to say the name.
2: We are not going to say the name.
1: It's a Nueva name.
0: But it's a new spot. Apparently it's pretty. I mean, I saw a podcast talk about it. They had like great food and all this other stuff. But then Meredith shows me this video where they got just all these things running around in there. It's just like it's a lady who is not happy with this certain taqueria.
2: Yes.
1: Is this another blind item?
0: Kind of, sort of.
2: Yeah.
0: But not really, because this is the news.
1: We need a blind item Barbie sounder.
2: This is. Okay, so there's several servers that are alleging different stuff that's been going on at this restaurant. And it's making its rounds on TikTok and on all socials, as a matter of fact. It looks like legitimately the owners have been arrested in the past. And so I tried to, you know, just read a little bit more about it because a lot of people are talking about it behind the scenes that there's been some alleged tip stealing and not paying out their servers.
0: Like what I saw was that it was the tips was being taken and shared with the people
2: in the back of the house.
0: Like, so you taking theirs and taking like.
1: So yeah. Management
0: like robbing Peter to pay Paul kind of thing.
1: Mm-hmm. Damn, they already got the name.
0: Right. Yeah, that's what I'm saying.
1: Everybody on text line.
0: Yeah, we're not saying that. Because think about the situation. And I just told Meredith, I'm like, we saw, like I saw a video with the rats.
2: Right.
0: Like it was a bunch of them. That's like the rat, put it this way. You know how your kids be running around at the restaurant? Because you like they finish eating and they like, we want to play. And they just start running. That's how these people was eating and these rats was just running. Yeah. And I was like, oh, my God. Yeah. Like, you know, but I mean, then again, we've all eaten at a place where it was like, it ain't necessarily the cleanest, but it's got good slapping food. So I was like, all right, whatever. But this lady was like just, I mean, there's post after post after post after post that she's putting up sharing all the information about this, but they got multiple locations. I'm like, so maybe all of them ain't that bad.
2: Right. That's true. I've actually been here before.
0: I have not.
2: I remember they had like this big thing for some influencers in town because they like to decorate the outside for certain events, you know, like Halloween and all that stuff. And it looks really cool from the outside. I will say this, when I went there, the food was delicious.
0: Yeah.
2: Had a great time.
1: The roaches were tasting good. Huh?
2: Yeah. It must have been.
0: Taste test.
1: The rad drops.
0: Extra protein or whatever.
1: Rad drops were bust.
2: When I was there, yeah, I wasn't looking for anything weird. But yeah, so this isn't just coming from like one person. It's coming from several different servers, several different people that have eaten there. And then I guess, yeah, the owner and a manager have been arrested in the past.
1: For tip stealing.
2: Well, not for that necessarily. That's just the allegations of what have been going on for a while. It's being said that the allegations are fraud as well. So we'll see. We'll see what's going on. But yeah, you know, if you see videos of like rats or roaches or anything like that, I feel like it's important.
0: But that don't send you to jail. Because if that sent you to jail, there'd be a lot of people.
2: Yeah.
0: In town, that'd be headed to the slammer.
2: Well, you know, I think we talked to. Remember when I had the rat babies in my barbecue?
0: I do.
2: Yeah. Okay. So then we had, I know, did you? Okay.
1: I did not hear about
2: okay,
1: this.
2: Okay. So at
0: yeah, Meredith had rats at the house. That's why she left. That's why she left the house. So there was rats that was in her grill.
2: My previous house.
0: And Meredith be cooking for people. I'm like, y'all do know them rats was living in her grill.
2: Before we sold that one and built the one that we live in now, I like to cook and I had a grill. It was bought to me by my father-in-law. Well, after a while, I stopped using it. So then one day I was like, you know, I need to bust out my grill. I haven't used it in a while. Anyway, I opened it up and
0: it was occupied.
2: It was...
1: there was some squatters.
2: I screamed so loud, and there was a whole family of like rat babies in there. Mm-hmm. They didn't even have like hair on them yet. Basically.
0: Now when you eat her food, now be like, now, don't eat that.
2: I've never been so quick to get rid of something, and then I had to have the rats, and I paid for an exterminator to come and take care of the rat babies. But I tell you that story
0: because we ain't judge you for your rats, so you shouldn't judge them for theirs. That's what it means.
2: So,
0: wait, it's 8:30. All right, I see all these phones going off.
2: Okay.
0: All right, which one are we gonna pick? We're gonna pick.
1: People are trying to text in the name right now.
0: We're gonna pick. All right, we're gonna pick this one here. Wild, hello.
2: Hello.
0: Hey, what's that? Oh, a dude. Okay. Hey, what's happening?
3: Cool. What'd you do?
0: What'd you say?
1: Hey, you had, man, you called at the Jodeci concert yesterday. Trying to set the mood.
0: You in the middle of a party. What's happening? What's your name?
3: Josh.
0: Josh, what's up, Josh? You got something to tell me? What you got? What you got for me?
3: The lady's name is Crystal Miller.
0: Well, Josh.
2: That lady.
0: Josh, it depends. Now, do you want to go see Jodeci at the Mahaffey?
3: I do, my guy. That's my birthday weekend.
0: Okay. Oh, yeah, my God. All right. Well, there you go. Well, Josh, first of all, you get a pair of tickets before they even go on sale. Pre-sale day is right now. The code word is Mahaffey. If everybody out there moving around trying to buy them, but the best way is to win them like you just did. Josh, what is your last name?
3: Harrison.
0: Josh Harrison is now the name to remember because it is dangling above y'all head like an ornament. All right, Josh Harrison just won a pair of tickets to check out Jodeci and a 35th Forever My Lady tour. All right, so hold on. I'm going to get your information off the line, Pimpin', all right?
3: Appreciate it. Right,
1: hold up.
0: There we go.
1: Hold up.
0: Wait a minute.
1: I just got a text message, and I need to know if this is true.
0: What?
1: It says, Rich, don't let Meredith lie to you. She was trying to keep that grill. Orlando had to make her throw it away.
0: Damn right.
2: I did.
0: And this is why the audience is awesome, because they remember they exactly remember what that. Happened.
2: Damn.
0: Meredith was trying to keep the grill. And I was like, Meredith, you don't get that guy.
2: Well,
0: grill.
2: I thought maybe I could just, you know, get rid of the rat babies and then just light it. And then it would just kill
0: the
2: bacteria.
0: She thought she could light it and the fire would clean it. I'm like, girl. Yeah. I would push you down a flight of stairs if you offered me a rib.
2: It makes sense.
1: From a rat grill?
2: So then after the conversation.
0: Whole rat colony was living in there.
2: Yes,
0: thing.
2: But we had exterminators call, and even the guy that came to my house, and he was like, rats are extremely common in Tampa. Like, it's actually a big problem for restaurants.
0: Man, he said, you nasty. Get rid of that goddamn grill. That's what he said. She about to give you the whole Eat You Hollywood story. That man said, get rid of that goddamn grill.
2: And I got rid of the grill, so.
1: See,
2: and I never got another one. Somebody asked me for like Christmas, like, hey, what about the green grill or whatever it is? The
0: green egg.
2: Yeah. Or like other ones. And I was like, I can't go through that again. It was so tragic moment in my life.
0: Mandy said, wait, what? Jodeci will be here? Yes. Jodeci is coming in December at the Mahaffey in St. Pete. And it was announced yesterday. Pre-sale day is today with the code word Mahaffey. But we got ticket tag going on right now. And the name to remember is Josh Harrison just won a pair of tickets because Crystal won a pair of tickets. You see how we do it when we got the friend network going on?
2: Mm-hmm.
0: All right, Tony, do it. Turn it up. It's Wild 94.1. Good morning.
4: JY, turn me up. Miami. It's for all my scammers and my kid money.

0: Josh Harrison is up. His name is the winning name to use at 9:30 when we come in the middle of the joints that we give at 9 o'clock. We're right there in the middle of the segments. We'll do another pair, and Josh's name will be the one that ring out. I'm not going to say this name anymore because it's tight. It's a tight turnaround for Ticket Tag. So the name, Josh Harrison, remember that because that can get you a pair of tickets. Mandy just hit us and said, I am 47 and I still have my Jodeci posters from high school. I need this. I got married to Casey and JoJo's song.
1: You still have
0: posters? And you know what that song was. All My Life.
2: Oh my God, what a great song.
0: I knew Rich was gonna start. Don't nobody wanna hear that no except Fridays.
1: You know what I do. I don't care.
0: All right, so listen, I just wanted to point this out. You remember they lied to us.
2: About what?
0: In our face. Jelly Roll and Bunny, mm-hmm. They said, we getting divorced, but we still going to have a baby. We still tight.
2: We still friends.
0: I just got off the phone with him. So. Bunny and damn Jelly Roll and unfollowed each other on Instagram.
1: Oh, yeah. It's,
0: all right. They done finalized nasty. This divorce. The nasty is coming out on these folk now. They both have hit unfollow buttons after they have finalized their divorce. He filed for divorce in Tennessee in May after 10 years of marriage. And she did. You know, I like me some Bunny.
2: Yeah, I like Bunny too.
0: And I liked it a lot more when they was together and they wasn't talking trash. Now it's just, I'm having PTSD.
2: Why?
0: Just because of how they dealing with each other because I went through it.
2: I got you.
0: But this is where you lose me. She and him have had a bunch of money. For 10 years they've been together. They got a ball.
2: They got the most now.
0: But they got money. Mm-hmm. When you break up with somebody, the one who goes out and buys a big ticket item is usually the one who didn't make the money. I'm just saying it. All right. And you ain't seen him go out and buy a Bentley.
2: No,
1: he's out here climbing mountains.
0: She ran out and bought $500,000 car.
2: Yeah.
0: And then let the boyfriend that she hooking up with drive it.
2: Well, it's hers.
0: I don't like it.
2: She did help make his career.
0: But
2: can't deny that.
0: But if you have, but I'm glad you said that.
2: Yeah.
0: If you helped build his career, that means you are culpable for all of the success he's had. Mm-hmm. So why before the divorce didn't you go buy $500,000 car? It was in the bank.
2: Right.
0: It was in there.
2: Maybe it's a divorce present for herself.
0: All you had to do was go in and say, hey, babe, I'm going to buy a Bentley. Uh-huh. If that apparently is what you are owed.
1: A Rolls Royce.
2: Ooh.
0: It's a Rolls Royce Cullinan. Mm-hmm. Yeah.
2: I don't know what that is.
0: $500,000 SUV is what it is.
1: Snow is expensive.
0: I don't like it. Well, I don't like it.
2: You know, there wasn't like a big back and forth. He wrote her a huge check and kissed her bye-bye, and then that was it. You know what, though? But you mentioned the unfollowing each other. Don't you feel that's also part of the healing process, not seeing what people are doing every single day?
1: But you guys started this entire process saying, oh, no, we're going to be best friends. We're still going to have a baby together. We're going to do this. We're going to do that. Then people see you out at his bar with another man, kissing another man.
2: Yeah, that was
1: you buy a Rolls Royce. You're out here every joke you can and the opportunity that you can to make a joke about your marriage and now you're single.
2: She hasn't been making jokes.
1: Yeah,
2: about
1: she's been on podcasts.
2: She has a podcast.
0: She's been talking a little reckless, and her little girlfriends have been posting little sideways.
1: I've been in purgatory for 10 years. Like that.
2: Jelly Roll's daughter said something too.
0: Yeah, because she's trying to clap back on all the activity that's being said. All I'm saying is y'all don't lie to our face. If y'all break up, just break up, move on. But the fact that y'all tried to play it like, oh yeah, this is so positive, we still gonna have a baby, we still gonna do all
2: maybe
0: this.
2: Maybe that's what they thought in the beginning, and they can't. They tried to make it work.
0: They just tried to sell it to us, and they didn't think we was gonna believe it, and we fell for it.
1: Isn't there a little bit of like coof, or there's a little bit of like, you know, trying to walk around having a secret relationship instead of you getting out of a divorce, a very public divorce.
2: What do you mean?
1: And then being out with a very younger man who's probably influencing you to buy a Rolls Royce.
2: You know, it is also, there's something to be said about the fact that we got into an argument on Mother's Day, and then the next day you went and filed for divorce, which is what he did.
0: Must have been a bad argument.
2: So
0: must have asked for a $500,000 car.
2: But it sounds like she's got it like that.
0: She don't.
2: Yes, she does.
0: She don't. Does she got it now that he cut a check.
2: But is
0: that's what I'm saying. Like, live your wage. I mean, if you got it, whatever, that means you had it before y'all got divorced. Mm-hmm. You didn't go buy one. Then as soon as the ink is dry, you head down to the rose pot. That's crazy.
2: I mean, she does need a ton of attention. This doesn't surprise me.
0: That just, it just screams. This is why guys always cheer when a guy gets the money. Mm-hmm. This is why we clap. This is why we like city boys up. Sure. Whenever a breakup happens and the guy ends up getting paid, we cheer like we have lost our minds because these kind of situations happen. Some heifer that did a solid by helping you get yourself together. And you were there for 10 years of happiness. You could have bought whatever you wanted to buy. All you had to do is ask that man. That man would have, you ain't even have to ask. Yeah, you could have gone to the bank and took it out yourself.
2: Who said she hasn't had a flashy car before?
0: She had a Range and she had a G-Wagon. And those are both great cars. But it ain't a $500,000 car when the ink ain't even dry yet. I'm just saying. It is what it is.
2: As somebody that's, I have been petty in the past. I mean, it's clear she's trying to hurt him still.
1: Oh, 100%.
0: Yeah. Absolutely.
2: Yeah, it's very
0: That's
2: obvious.
0: What I'm
1: at
0: saying.
1: At least you can admit that.
2: No, I can. I mean, the first thing with the boyfriend making out at the bar, and then there was something else that happened. Them going back and forth with their people, and now this Rolls Royce thing. That's, I mean, yeah.
1: You know, everything with the daughter coming out and saying things, and then the way Bunny has been acting out, I'm starting to believe more and more and feel more bad for Jelly Roll.
2: I wonder, don't feel bad for him. He'll be fine. How much is that check?
0: Hey, man, I feel bad for him, too. Wait, man, why are you not going to feel bad for him? He's fine. Do you know he had a relapse?
2: Of?
0: Like a week ago?
2: Of what?
0: Where he posted up, he was like, man, I fell back into old ways. He's like, because food is an addiction, and I've been like binge eating and stuff. He's like, I fell off. He's like, I started eating like some of my old go-tos and whatever, comfort foods and stuff. He's like, I got to get back to it. But he's like, I backslid.
2: Mm-hmm.
0: I felt bad for him because I'm like, yo, I get it.
2: Yeah, so bad. You know,
0: I feel sorry
2: that.
0: For the homie.
2: Like, I understand you know. That.
1: People are saying they would have bought the car too.
2: I mean, it's her money. She can do whatever she wants with it. Now, I just wonder how much, what is that check? I think
0: there should be like, you know, a good 6 months before you start calling it your money. It ain't your money.
2: It
0: just got
2: money.
0: Transferred from one person to the other. It ain't even yours yet.
2: Well, it was their money. And now, you know,
0: but
2: now
0: if it was
2: hers.
0: Their money, she could have bought this car beforehand.
1: You don't
0: why
1: see the
0: buy
1: point?
0: It after we break up? It's a ploy.
1: Yeah, because you're trying to hurt me.
2: She's, you know, she's single.
0: Skank.
1: Yeah, she's made it very clear that she's single.
0: I mean, listen, she just proved
2: new
0: it.
2: New whip, new man, somebody said.
0: Whatever.
2: Damn.
0: Like, I mean, you know what I mean? Like $500,000 car, little boy toy driving it around. You nasty.
2: I wonder who's going to, you know, 10 years from now, who's going to still be in the spotlight and be successful.
0: Between them two?
2: Yeah.
0: Both of them be gone.
2: Really?
0: In 10 years?
2: In a decade, yeah.
0: Yeah. We'll be over. We'll be over.
1: I think Bunny's going to have a quick hot streak where she's going to be talking about this for a while because, you know, this is the reason why she's kind of famous.
0: This mm-hmm. person said Bunny will be broken in rehab soon enough.
2: Ooh, damn.
0: Well, I mean, I'm not wishing that on.
2: Mm-mm.
0: But I agree.
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0: All right, we're going to take a break and come back. We got them classics to pop off at 9. It's Way Back Wednesday, and it's Ticket Tag. Yeah, that's all I'm saying.
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18: In Hillsboro, we have an accident on 75 southbound at State Road 60 with the right lane blocked. Heavy volume at I-4 West from 50th Street to the junction and 275 south through Tampa Slope from Bush Boulevard through the junction. We also have some heavy volume on the Selman Expressway westbound from Adamo Drive to Brorain Street. Keeping you updated, I'm Schreiner.
19: Good morning, Tampa Bay. Temperatures near 80 degrees on this Wednesday morning. It is warm and humid. We're already watching the radar for showers and thunderstorms to develop, and those will move east as we go through the morning into the early afternoon. Grab an umbrella as you head out the door. Keep it close to you for the rest of the week. Rain chances near 70% on Thursday and 60% for Friday. I'm meteorologist Greg D. for Tampa Bay 28 and Wild 94.1.

all my get like, man, we be sporting Vans and we throw away Nikes. You wanna get right, stop buying those Nikes. Some new Vans and you bet you look icy. Hey.

0: on my Zune. You remember that?
1: Yeah, the Zune was way back. That's crazy.
0: Do you remember what a Zune is, Meredith?
2: A Zune?
1: Yeah, that's.
2: I don't know that.
1: It was like a. It was like a. Yeah, you
0: it
1: had.
0: It was like the old iPod.
1: You had the old joint with that. It was like an MP3 player.
2: Mm-hmm.
1: But it was like a Zune. Yeah.
2: Was that a knockoff version?
3: It was.
1: Nah, it was.
3: Competition. They try to compete with.
2: Oh,
3: Apple.
2: With. Okay. Okay. Yeah. Gotcha.
1: Tempor. This person says Saucy Santana bouncing in traffic.
0: let me upgrade to.
1: All right, listen. We got Joey getting it in. It is way back Wednesday. A whole. Vibe, we turning it up on the other side. It's Wild 94.1. Hold on,
4: 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Wild 94.1. 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
20: All right, you know what it is? I think we need to set a mood here. Let's see here. Meredith?
21: Yes?
20: You said that you wanted to go to this show because of one song.
21: One song.
20: She said, because out of a whole catalog, her and her man celebrate this one song.
21: Yeah.
20: Meredith, give it to him.
21: In all my life, I pray for someone like you.
22: Oh, Lord.
20: Yeah.
21: And I thank God that I finally found you.
22: My ears are bleeding.
20: She sang that thing. She sang that thing. Acapulco. Oh, man. Meredith didn't got hit in the soul. All right, I don't know if y'all going to invite her to the cookout. But, all right, let's see here. All right, let's go. Wild, hello.
23: Hey, Orlando.
20: What's happening? Karen. Who is this?
23: Carrie out of Largo.
20: What's happening? You trying to go to the show?
23: Yes, sir. Yes, sir.
20: Ticket tag is on. Do you have a name for me?
23: Josh Harrison.
20: Josh Harrison means that you are now going to be in that number. celebrate 35 years of Jodeci with the Mahaffey. It is crazy. It is a pre-sale day today right now. So that means it was announced yesterday. The pre-sale code is Mahaffey, 2 F's, 1 H. It starts at 10, but this show is December 13th, Sunday at 7 p.m. at the Mahaffey, and you got a pair of tickets. All right, Pippin?
23: Yes, sir. I appreciate y'all.
20: All right, now I need your name because your name is going to be the first one that wins during Bab's show. All right, so it is Terry.
0: Carrie.
23: Carrie, K-E-R-R-Y.
20: And what's your last name, Carrie? Anderson.
23: Anderson.
20: Anderson, yes, everybody out there who's playing along at home, Carrie Anderson, be clear, that name is in highlights all over the radio today, and when Babs gets in at 3, she'll tell you what to do with that name to win. All right, you hold on, I'm gonna get your information off the line. All right.
23: Yes, sir.
20: All right, that's what's up. We got tickets all day. It is pre-sale day. Duke Energy Center for the Arts, Mahaffey Theater, December 13th. Jodeci.
16: Yes.
20: It's on. It's Wild 94.1. Let's go.

Not really work day. We started at 10. We give you the first hour for free. All right, ticket tag is on. You have the name Carrie Anderson that is on the tip of your tongue. You want to use that when Babs pulls up at 3 o'clock. She'll tell you exactly when she's going to call out for that. She's got, Adventure

0: sure if she's going to do it. I think she's going to do it at 4. That'll give her some time to ring it out at 3. So, yeah, you got a shot to get it. And the next name is Carrie Anderson. All right? Be very clear if you want to get in on the 35th anniversary of Jodeci. Today is the pre-sale day. That means in 9 minutes, you can buy your way in to see the foursome from North Cackalack. Some people out here trying to tell us they from Bartow. I ain't never heard of Jodeci being from Bartow. But they was texting in. They was like, man, you got to look it up. They from Bartow. And I'm like, I've followed Jodeci for a pretty long time. Mm-hmm. I have never heard the word Bartow attached to their bio. Yeah,
1: my mother's sister, cousin live out in Bartow.
0: Yeah, that might be said. I mean, mama them. Mama them.
1: They related to JoJo.
0: Yeah, you know, mama. What did you say about Waterboy? What's the quote?
2: Oh, the alligator. What is it?
3: My mama said, alligators got all them teeth because...
2: Forget.
0: They got
2: so
0: every time I say mama them, yeah. I just remember her saying, my mama said alligator hungry because they got all them teeth.
2: Yeah. And no toothbrush. My mama said.
0: All right, listen, your pre-sale code is Mahaffey, 1H2S. The rest of it, you can figure it out.
2: Yes.
0: All right, you're 8 minutes away from that code. And I got to tell you, it's not a bad seat in the house.
2: No, it's
0: so
2: a good place.
0: You do what you got to do. Get down there and see the boys. They're going to get it in. Forever My Lady Anniversary Tour 35th. It's up. It's Wild 94.1. Thank you.
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I'm John Morgan of Morgan & Morgan. 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

40 with such shebang. 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

It is AI for the summer. 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

0: Man, Thames, that voice, so amazing. So nice, we got to play it twice, man. It's a Thames double play. It's Wild 94.1, Bass Party Station with Franchissimo. Dave helping her on this one is Rain Dance.
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0: 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It's Wild 94.1 on your way back Wednesday. 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But don't forget, 12 o'clock, we open up the Chop Shop and it's straight 90s, 2000s frequency. 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

0: Shawty, what's up, shebang? All of my ops, they diss. Please don't put me to the test. They tryna get back on the net. I'm tryna get back in the flesh. Yeah.
1: Football is almost here. That's right. Training camps have begun, and some not so good news on the Bucks end of things. I've been monitoring for a couple days now. So here, I'll tell you all about it in just a few. Spot 94.1, Kalani, Ursh.

Vita Vea is requesting a trade from the Bucks, man. Apparently, they can't get it right when it comes to contract negotiations, and that would be a huge loss for the Bucks on the defensive end, because dude is a force. Great guy, by the way, too. But yeah, hey, listen, if there's troubles in Tampa, you know what I'm saying? Like, New England, I think you should make a phone call. We got some receivers to spare, maybe some picks, you know what I'm saying? Let's make it happen. Why not? Tony Armani right

0: the text line sad about the news of Vea requesting a trade. This one guy even says that he's either going to go to the Raiders, but if the Rams get him, oh my gosh, already book their Super Bowl ticket if that happens. Yeah, I ain't lying. If they got Myles Garrett and Vita Vea in L.A., oh, that'd be a huge problem.
1: Yeah, you got a level?
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0: your Way Back Wednesday. All the classes that you love are on the way, a full hour of that. Stay tuned. In the meantime, we got to give you this Mac Miller, Ty Dolla $ign coming off the text line. Big shout out to Karen checking in. We got you.
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2: 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Waka, no hands. 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It's one of those rare songs, too, that like you let ride the whole way when you're DJing. Because every verse is fire on there. From Waka, Wale, Roscoe. Yeah. Your bass party station, Wild 94.1, taking you back in time with the late 90s, early 2000s frequency, courtesy of DJ Kid Leo. We got part two on the other side, so continue to hit us up with the vibes you need. 888-429-0941.
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That's when I knew that your heart was scarring. 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

at the Spider-Man screening today. I don't know. 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I be wanting stuff. I be seeing those popcorn buckets. Some of them are pretty wild, by the way. 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But man, I come home with it and it's like, what the hell do I do with this thing, man? It's Wild 94.1. We'll go.

0: these tickets coming up later this afternoon. She also has tickets to Adventure Island, so make sure you tap in with this, because, man, I had a great time over there a couple of days ago.
1: It is AI for the summer. 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Busch Gardens is going AI for the summer. 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But it's so nice that this week, your chances move to twice. 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

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I'm with the street. 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He on the ground. 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

She went viral again a couple days ago when she went on X talking about the whole experience and was ranting and stuff like that. Now she's talking about that she didn't even want to be on stage with Usher to begin with. That she was only there for Chris Brown, was hoping she'd get on stage with Chris Brown. 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Ignore. 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
1: Yes, sir. Shout out to all the Mrs. Trendsetters out there. Wild 94.1 with Franchismo. 888-429-0941. Stick around. Got details on how you can win tickets to Adventure Island coming up in just a few. Hold up. Let's get a party.

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0: 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But remember to keep track. Also, I still got your Adventure Islands tickets. We gonna play What's Up Under My Wig on this Wednesday. Hang out.
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28: Traffic starts to build in Tampa, northbound 275 approaching Ashley. There's also delays northbound 75 near I-4. Traffic looks good on the Vets and the Selman this afternoon. No problems across the bridges. There's delays alternate 19 near Park Street, and traffic slow northbound 19 approaching Tampa Road.
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1: Wow, 94.1 got these Jodeci tickets coming up next hour. Be ready to give that name, okay? Ticket tag week. You got to remember the last person that won those Jodeci tickets on the Freak Show. You got

Question: is it worth contacting the man to get more information, or just strictly confront her about it? Babs, I am new to this whole thing. This has never happened to me before. I was married before her, but my ex and I are no longer together because she died, not because she cheated. Please help. All right. So he's trying to figure out, should he go to the other man as a man? Should he go to the man as a man? I don't know how to say it. Do men do that? But let me tell you something. As a girl, I have tried to write people about my... And it just never works. You know, I'll DM a girl asking her about such and such, even when I knew, like I know.

But then again, I've never been married, so I don't know. It could be different when you're married. Maybe you need all the information you can get to build your RICO case when you drop the RICO and just walk away and divorce. I don't know. And I don't think men do that, right? Do men do that?

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0: Hey, it's Babs for Wild941. 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
5: Traffic's heavy this afternoon, both directions of 75 at I-4, and there's an accident at MLK and Falkenberg. Traffic slow in Tampa, northbound 275 approaching Sly. Southbound 275, there's delays around West Shore. And the bridges look good this afternoon. Traffic's also slow in St. Pete, northbound 275 at 22nd Avenue North.
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1: Is this about love or pride? That's the first question. The second question is, if he already knows his girl is out there, then there ain't no need to ask another man.

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1: 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It's Kennedy from Tampa.
0: What up? 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

0: Tinder in private. 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All right, we got these Jodeci tickets coming up.
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1: When it's early in the morning, still dark outside, and you haven't had coffee yet, that's when we let the crazies in the studio. 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
2: So Olivia is 5 years old. She is in kindergarten, and she has to get up in front of the class and do a presentation for Black History Month.
0: Yes.
2: And Meredith, in true Meredith fashion, just asked me, she's like, I'm thinking about Snoop Dogg.
0: What's wrong with that?
2: Everything. Everything is wrong
0: with
2: that.
0: A lot of
3: it's
0: history
3: Black
0: there.
3: History Month.
0: He's not black.
3: Why not do it?
2: He is black.
0: Okay.
3: Is well, why
2: black.
3: Not
0: first
3: do
0: first qualification met.
3: Why don't you do
2: is
3: it?
2: Is he history?
0: Yeah, he's getting up there.
2: You up to two?
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0: Got a couple of days left to take advantage of Christmas in July over at St. Pete Mitsubishi. 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
22: Traffic slow this afternoon. Northbound 275 approaching Ashley. There's also traffic delays both directions of 75 at I-4 and in Riverview. Traffic slow southbound 301 approaching Gibsonton. The bridges look good this afternoon, and there's a crash near Hillsborough Avenue and Sawyer Road.
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26: 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We're going to play What's Up Under My Wig. Right now, though, it's all about the new joint. It's by Lo Shimmy. It's called Sedition.

0: How many did you say you won't forget like you remember me? Okay, that's your new joint of the day. Like it or not? Text 888-429-0941 and let us know. 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Let's go. 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
1: She ain't even all that. Like, ain't even like that.

you to go check out Adventure Islands. Take the kids before you go, before they head back to school. It's like a last minute, you know, a little last summer hoorah. Now, the first clue for what's up under my wig is this could be wet or it could be dry. This could be wet or it could be dry. That's the first clue for what's up under my wig. 888-429-0941. Call me up. You get it right. You going to Adventure Islands. It's trending music from Tonio Armani.

0: Yeah.
1: 194.1. All right, so I got to give away these tickets. First clue for what's up under my wig is it could be wet or dry. Second clue, it's a national holiday for this. Third clue, it's a food item.
2: Chicken wings.
1: It is chicken wings. Who's this?
2: Yeah. Jessica.
1: Congratulations, Jessica. I'm going to hook you up with a 4-pack of tickets to Adventure Island so you can take the fam. I got more tickets coming up tomorrow. But right now, King of Wayback is in the building.
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1: what up, Gabby?
3: Let's do it. We're ready to cook, baby.
1: Let's go.
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1: Come on.
0: Ooh. Head on over to my Instagram at wildbabs_. Comment Nivea in the comments, and I'll send you the link to your inbox. Wildbabs_.
1: What's the date on this?
0: September 5th.
1: Okay. That's a Saturday, Sunday?
0: It's a Saturday.
1: Okay.
0: Labor Day weekend.
1: All right.
0: And it's a day party.
1: It's a day party.
0: So you'll be home by 11, 12.
1: Thank you. I appreciate that. Okay. All right. So we vibing out during the day.
0: Yes.
1: I like it. That's for the grown and sexy.

0: remember when I was in the hoopty.
1: Yeah. Like, Nivea is not just Lil Wayne's baby mama.
2: Right.
1: Like, she actually got a couple songs.
0: Yeah,
1: like,
0: yeah, he chose her for a reason. Yeah.
1: She said that he seen her in the Mess With My Man video.
2: Okay.
1: And then he reached out to her label.

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2: When it's early in the morning, still dark outside, and you haven't had coffee yet, that's when we let the crazies in the studio. 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
3: Let people live their lives. She's in love. What are you going to do? What, are you going to break up a whole marriage?
4: You sounded Italian. What are you going to do?
3: What are you going to do?
4: What are you going to do? What are you going to do? What are you going to do? You're going to live it for a while.
5: Come on, Vincenzo. What are you going to do? What you gonna do?
4: I don't know what I'm saying. What are you gonna do?
3: What are you gonna do?
4: What are you gonna do?
5: You go in there, you love it, that's
4: it. You got the prosciutto, you got the mozzarella, you bada bing, bada bing. That's what you do. What are you gonna do?
5: And if she breaks your heart, she starts swimming with the fish.
4: And then I'm gonna come for you. You know what I mean? Yeah. Capisce, capisce.
3: It's a good point, though.
4: Bada bing, bada boom. Bada bing.
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5: There's an accident in Tampa, northbound 275 in Armenia. Southbound 275 is slow approaching West Shore, and there's a crash near Kennedy and West Shore. Traffic's heavy northbound 75 near I-4. Southbound 75 is slow near 301, and the bridges look good tonight.
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0: Got a couple of days left to take advantage of Christmas in July over at St. Pete Mitsubishi. 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
31: In Tampa, there's an accident near Fowler and 50th Street. Traffic slow northbound, 275 approaching Armenia. An accident there is off to the shoulder. Traffic slow northbound 75 near I-4. And southbound 75 is slow approaching 301. Also in St. Pete, traffic's heavy southbound 275 at Gandy.
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0: Wow, 94.1. All right, so we are playing Ticket Tag for those Jodeci tickets. They are coming to the Mahaffey Theater. We got your tickets all week long. The Freak Show and I. You got to remember the names of everybody who wins, all right? Oh, okay, so Orlando just texted me just now. He said, no, it just was for today, for Way Back Wednesday. Okay, my bad. But anyway, I got Jennifer Gonzalez on the phone. Jen, you got to tell me, what was the name of the last person that got hooked up?
1: Brian Snowden.
0: It was Brian Snowden. Girl, you're going to see Jodeci.
2: Woo-hoo.
0: Yeah.
2: My sister's going to be so mad.
0: Tell her don't be mad. You can't take her. You got to take a man to see Jodeci. So I 94.1.
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24: In Tampa tonight, there's an accident westbound I-4 approaching 275. There's also traffic delays northbound 275 approaching Armenia, and there's an accident near Kennedy and West Shore. Traffic slow northbound 75 at I-4, and there's an accident near Mosey at Fowler and 50th Street.

This is wild. 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
1: What a do, man?
0: Yes, sir. Coming up, former NBA champion, 18-year NBA veteran. He won a ring with the Lakers in 2009 with Kobe Bryant, Trevor Ariza.
1: Come on now.
0: He's hanging out on the show, man. We're going to be breaking down his event going on in Turks and Caicos, plus his thoughts on LeBron.

0: Bootleg Kev Show, man. That's James Andre Jefferson Jr.
1: What a dope, bro.
0: Want to give a shout out to Trevor Ariza. This coming weekend, he's got a dope charity event. It's a golf event in his home country of Turks and Caicos.
1: Oh, come on now.
0: Go follow him online if you want to check that out. But when you get to talk to an 18-year NBA veteran who has played with and against everybody.
1: Oh, yeah, everyone.
0: He won a ring with Kobe, played with James Harden.
1: Oh,
0: I mean,
1: man.
0: On and on and on. I had to ask him his thoughts on LeBron James choosing the Philadelphia 76ers.
2: There's two parts to this, right? There's the player, the competitor, and then there's the businessman, right?
0: Mm-hmm.
2: So as players, emotionally, we be like into the game, into the players that you play with. But then like there's a business side to it, right? And understanding like worth and what you are and what you bring, there's a value on that. Right, regardless of how old you are, how long you've been doing something, there's a value for that. For me, just personally, him playing for whatever they publicize,
0: yeah.
2: I'm not sure if that's the right one.
0: I think he said he was gonna sacrifice a payday for
2: it. He did.
0: Yeah,
2: that's huge. Trump.
0: Yeah, that's crazy. To get him on essentially a minimum, it's not quite the minimum, but it's right there.
2: Yeah.
0: It's kind of crazy.
2: That's crazy. But again, to
0: and then you look at the Lakers and you're like, what happened there? Where he could like he because if he had taken a pay cut with the Lakers, they probably could have still had the Kessler, bro. Like
2: it probably was time for him to move on.
0: Yeah, you could kind of tell they're like just full Luka mode.
2: It was just probably time for him to move on. Kind of crazy to see like someone like that playing or taking a business like. The business part of it kind of failing like that
0: for me.
2: And I'm not even saying that it's a fail, but it's just, it just don't add up for what he is and what he does.
0: Yeah, man, LeBron's worth and what type of money he brings through the door is insane.
1: What he took was pretty much an internship, unpaid.
0: Shout out to LeBron, shout out to Trevor Ariza. If you want to go watch a really geeked out conversation about basketball, man, go check that out on the YouTube channel. 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

party with such shebang. All of my ops, they diss. Please don't put me to the test. They trying to get back on the net. I'm trying to get back in the flesh.

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1: I used to think about immature things. You know, like, do you love me? Do you want me? Are you gonna call me like you said you would? Is this really your real phone number?

something about a conservative regular girl that still can beat a bitch ass. Thorough as f- don't need your bitch ass. Psychic as f- can reach your bitch ass. Zodiac sign, it must be a Gemini moon, cause we about to go half. Mistakenly, nobody been in a bag, but how many bodies done been in her bag?

0: It's the Bootleg Kev Show holding it down, man. The Daily Hate's on the way, y'all. It's that time. Leave us a voicemail if you got something that's got you pissed off on this Wednesday. 877-817-2888. We got your Daily Hate calls coming up next. James, anything you're hating on?
1: I'm hating on Tuskegee University for banning bonnets and do-rags. Hey, look here. Y'all cost too much money to be talking about my outfits.
0: Anyway, if you got something you want to hate on, leave us a voicemail. Your calls are up next.
2: Jay White, turn me up. Miami. That's for all my scammers and my kid money.

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1: You know everybody been waiting on that baby, man. I mean, it like, ever since baby on baby drop, man.
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1: Ain't nobody drops you.

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1: Ha, I needed some with some.

0: Yo, I'm calling in to hate on folks going out to fancy dinner. You know what I'm saying? Wining and dining. Got that flashy clothes on. You know, smiling. Everything's Gucci. And then they leave you $5 for a tip to the waiter. Man, get out of here. This ain't McDonald's. This ain't a shoe shine. This is high-class service. Y'all need to step it up or you're going to get ran out. I'm just hating on folks. I'm tired of especially old people sharing plates. Like, get over it. Awesome. Excuse my language. I'm hating on them, though. Y'all need to step up that tip game.
1: Well, appreciate you getting your hate on. If you got something you want to hate on, leave us a voicemail. 877-817-2888. Chevy's bringing something back that's at least got James excited.
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0: 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Actually, make it 8.
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1: What it do, Bill?
0: Now, I did not know that they discontinued the Chevy Camaro.
1: I remember that.
0: But it is making its return in 2028 to go up against the Mustang and the Dodge Charger. They're saying it's going to be between $35,000 and $55,000. They're definitely going platinum in the hood.
1: Oh, no, not now, because gas is too expensive right now.
0: Facts. All right, look, keep it locked. We got the No Cap News on the
2: way. 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